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5: North Country weather.
6: Mainly cloudy skies expected tonight with a chance for storms. Lows dip down to about 59. Northwesterly winds, 15 to 20 miles per hour. A blend of clouds and sun tomorrow. High temperatures reach up to 74. Clear skies tomorrow night. Lows dip down to about 50. And that's your forecast. I'm weatherology meteorologist Paul Trombley. Get the latest weather updates online at MinnesotaDailyWeather.com. Right now, 78.
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Sing Out Magazine was founded over 60 years ago by a group of folks who loved roots music. 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

This is the Sing Out Radio Magazine, and I'm your host, Tom Druckenmiller. Our theme music is from Wayne Erbsen, from his CD Cowboy Songs of the Wild Frontier. On Native Ground Records, we heard Texas Quickstep. My son's in-laws recently moved from West Virginia to Wyoming. Becky, his mother-in-law, listens to podcasts of our program at her gym. I was more than happy to comply, and since Dom Flemons has recently released his CD, Presents Black Cowboys, on Smithsonian Folkways, it was perfect timing. We'll open the program with Dom's rendition of the cowboy classic Home on the Range, with lyrics collected from Cowboy Songs and Other Frontier Ballads, published in 1910 by John Lomax. Here's Dom Flemons on the Sing Out Radio Magazine.

0: for the eyes battle, but they have on Bunker Hill. Find me a bunch of cowboys, running in the Buffalo Bill. Come cowboy, cowboy, yeah. Come on, the cowboys, don't you want to yell? Come on, the cowboys, don't you want to yell? For 1900, bang, bang, yeah. Come cowboy, cowboy, yeah.
1: Song composed by Huddy Ledbetter at Camp Face on the Captain Rio, that is Dennis Morningford, Louisiana. 12 string of the 10, 12 string king.

0: We're listening to music in the cowboy way this week on the Sing Out Radio Magazine. And that was the Crockett Family with the Buffalo Gals medley, featuring Buffalo Gals and Seneca Square Dance. From When I Was a Cowboy, Volume 2, Early American Songs of the West, and that's on Yazoo Records. And before that, we heard from Jim Queskin from his newest Unjugged, and a tune called The Tenderfoot Cowboy. He learned that from a home recording from George Smith from Portland, Oregon. That's on Hornbeam Records from Jim Queskin. And before that, we heard from Leadbelly, recorded back in 1934 at the Louisiana State Penitentiary in Angola, recorded by John Lomax. That was the second set of recordings that John did with him. We heard Western Cowboy. That's from the collection Deep River of Song, Black Texicans on Rounder Records. And we let off that set with kind of our feature recording this week. Dom Flemons presents Black Cowboys, and we heard his take on Home on the Range. That's on Smithsonian Folkways Records.
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4: North Country weather.
5: Mainly cloudy skies expected tonight with a chance for storms. Lows dip down to about 59. Northwesterly winds 15 to 20 miles per hour. A blend of clouds and sun tomorrow. High temperatures reach up to 74. Clear skies tomorrow night. Lows dip down to about 50. And that's your forecast. I'm weatherology meteorologist Paul Frombly. Get the latest weather updates online at MinnesotaDailyWeather.com. Right now, 78.
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0: Well, let's listen to a tall tale. Powder River Jack and Kitty Lee played at rodeo halftimes at state fairs. And Kitty Lee also did some trick riding. Here's their take on tying a knot in the devil's tail on the Sing Out Radio Magazine.

dancers, dances where much etiquette don't go. 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

0: the music bill of fare. 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I let out a cowboy war whoop, I started into rag, till the rafters started shaking, the floor began to sag. Then my partner, she got seasick and she staggered for a seat. 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Thank you.
1: This is kind of a special time of the night for me. This is when I get to pay tribute to my favorite of the old-time poets, a man by the name of Bruce Kiscadden. And he's talking in this poem about a job that you don't see on the movies. You know, in the movies, the cowboys are always riding the same horse. But that's not the way it is out when you hire on. Each man is given a string of horses. And if you get 10, 12 cowboys and they all got a string of 5 to 10 horses, you get quite a herd of horses. You call that herd a remuda or a cavietta. And it takes a man all day long, much like a sheeper, to go find good feed and water for these horses and stay with them. And at a given time that the cow boss has asked for the horses to be back in, the wrangle boy will bring them back in. And then at night, generally an older cowboy who has spent his life in his youth and his health in the cowboy life will hire on as the night hawk. And he goes out all night long with these horses. It's a very lonesome job. This is his story.

Well, I'm up tonight, and the pinnacle's bold. The rim rocks tower high. The air is clear, and the wind blows cold, and there's only the horses and I. The desert swims like a silver sea in the light of a big full moon, and strong and clear there come to me the lilt of the first guard's tune. Fire camp is burning bright. Cook must have more wood than he needs. They'll be telling some awful tales tonight of races and big stampedes. I'm getting too old for that line of talk. The desperados they've known, their wonderful methods of handling stock, and the fellers they've seen get throwed. What's that I see walking fast? It's a horse is slipping through. He's trying to make it out through the pass, and come might near doing it too. Get back there, what are you trying to do? You hadn't a chance to bolt. Oh kid, I was ringing a bunch like you, for you was even a colt. Well, it's later now. The guard has changed, his voice is clear and strong. He's singing the tune of the old time range. I always did like that song. Takes me back. When I was young, memories come through my head of the times I've heard that old song sung by voices now long since dead. Yeah, I've traveled better than half my trail. I'm way off down the further slope. I've seen my dreams and ambitions fail. Memory replaces hope. Must be true, I've heard it said that only the good die young, but tough old codgers like me and Don must stay till the last dog's hung. I used to shrink when I thought of the past, some of the things I've known. I took to drink, but now at last I'd far rather just be alone. Better lay off that Wrangler, kid. They've given him about enough. He looks like a partner of mine once did. He's the kind a man can't bluff. They'll find they're making a big mistake. They once get him over head, and they'll give him as good as an even breaker. I'm taking his hand, you bet. Look there in the east. It's that morning star. Shines with a fiery glow, kinda looks like the end of a big cigar that doesn't have far to go. I see the east is getting gray, and I'll gather the horses soon. Faint from a valley far away comes the drone of the last guard's tune. I reckon the horses are all here. I can see the T-bar blue and that buckskin horse with the one split ear. I've got them all. 92. Wrangler boy's out with his rope, you know. Seldom misses a throw. Will he make a cow hand? Well, I should hope if they'll give him half a show. They're throwing the rope corral around. The horses crowd in like sheep. I reckon I'll swallow some breakfast down and try to forget and sleep. Yeah, I've lived my life, took a chance regardless of law or row. I've played their game, I've had my dance. I guess I'm paying the fiddler now.

0: This is the Sing Out Radio Magazine, and I'm your host, Tom Druckenmiller. Our theme music this week comes from the CD Cowboy Songs of the Wild Frontier from Wayne Erbsen, and we heard a very mournful Sally Gooden. That's on Native Ground Music. And before that, we heard from Waddy Mitchell, a wonderful cowboy poet, and we heard his reading of Bruce Kiskaden's The Old Nighthawk. And that was accompanied there by Norman Blake on the mandolin and Rich O'Brien on the guitar. And they were playing a tune called Miss Forbes' Farewell. That's from Waddy Mitchell Live on Shanachie Records. And before that, from the Cowboy Tour, a national tour of cowboy songs, poetry, big windy stories, humor, and fiddling on Rounder Records. And we heard Glenn Orland and his classic, The High Tone Dance. And before that, we heard from Powder River Jack and Kitty Lee and their take on the classic, Tying a Knot in the Devil's Tail. That's from When I Was a Cowboy, Volume 1 on Yazoo Records.
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2: Mainly cloudy skies expected tonight with a chance for storms. Lows dip down to about 59. Northwesterly winds 15 to 20 miles per hour. A blend of clouds and sun tomorrow. High temperatures reach up to 74. Clear skies tomorrow night. Lows dip down to about 50. And that's your forecast. I'm weatherology meteorologist Paul Trombley. Get the latest weather updates online at MinnesotaDailyWeather.com. Right now, 78.
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0: Well, we're going to lead off this next set with our feature recording for this week, which is Dom Flemons Presents Black Cowboys and his take on Little Joe the Wrangler. It's from the book Songs of the Cowboys, published in 1908 from Jack Thorpe. Here's Dom Flemons on the Sing Out Radio Magazine.

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5: North Country weather.
6: Mainly cloudy skies expected tonight with a chance for storms. Lows dip down to about 59. Northwesterly winds 15 to 20 miles per hour. A blend of clouds and sun tomorrow. High temperatures reach up to 74. Clear skies tomorrow night. Lows dip down to about 50. And that's your forecast. I'm weatherology meteorologist Paul Frombly. Get the latest weather updates online at MinnesotaDailyWeather.com. Right now, 78.
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9: My home, it was in Texas.

Well, you can't do a program in the cowboy way without Riders in the Sky. That was Rawhide from their recording Always Drink Upstream from the Herd on Rounder Records. And before that, I never heard the verse to Happy Trails before. That was Kathy Johnson from Way Out West, a collection of cowboy songs. That's on Singing Bridge Music. And before that, my very favorite cowboy song of them all, Blue Mountain, written by Fred Keller, who settled in Monticello, Utah. We heard Ray Birrell from his recording Cowboy Dancing on his own record label called Greasy String Productions. And before that, a classic. I had a chance to introduce my son to Patsy Montana one time. I was really pleased to. We heard Patsy Montana and the Prairie Ramblers from back in 1935, and I Want to Be a Cowboy Sweetheart. That's from a collection called Columbia Country Classics, Volume 1. And before that, we heard from Woody's cousin, Jack Guthrie, in Oklahoma Hills, recorded in 1944 in Los Angeles. That's included on a proper box set called Swinging Hollywood Hillbilly Cowboys. And before that, we heard from the Girls of the Golden West and Roundup Time in Texas. Dolly and Mildred Good claimed to be from Texas, but they really were born in Illinois. And Roundup Time in Texas was recorded in 1933 in Chicago. That's from a German collection called Flowers in the Wildwood on Tricont Records. And we let off that set with our feature recording for this week, Dom Flemons Presents Black Cowboys and Little Joe the Wrangler on the Smithsonian Folkways label. You've been listening to the Sing Out Radio Magazine. I've been your host, Tom Druckenmiller. If you've enjoyed the program, you can get more information about the magazine by calling 1-888-SING-OUT or by checking us out on the web at singout.org. The Sing Out Radio Magazine is produced at the Little Cat Records Studios. 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
1: Fox News, I'm John Saucier. The U.S. military announcing the deaths of four U.S. service members in Iranian attacks over the weekend, including one who died during a controlled detonation of a downed drone. Senate Minority Leader Chuck Schumer condemns President Trump for ordering strikes at Iran in the first place.
2: This carnage is the bitter fruit of Trump's labor in Iran. Every second Trump prolongs his war is another second the lives of our men and women in uniform are in danger.
1: The president says Iran will pay many times over for each U.S. soldier that's killed. Primary elections continue around the country. Democratic Socialists of America hoping to notch more wins. Senate Majority Leader John Thune criticizes recent progressive victories.
3: So what's next? Will the Democrat Party adopt the platform of the Democrat Socialists of America?
1: House Minority Leader Hakeem Jeffries says the progressive victories won't alter their legislative focus. 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
14: Lows level off around 59 tonight under overcast skies with a chance of thunderstorms. Northwest winds 10 to 20 miles per hour. Sunshine mixed with clouds at times tomorrow. High temperatures reach up to 74. Lows dip down to about 50 tomorrow night. And that's your forecast. I'm weatherology meteorologist Paul Frombly. Get the latest weather updates online at MinnesotaDailyWeather.com. Right now, 77.
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3: North Country weather.
4: Lows level off around 59 tonight under overcast skies with a chance of thunderstorms. Northwest winds 10 to 20 miles per hour. Sunshine mixed with clouds at times tomorrow. High temperatures reach up to 74. Lows dip down to about 50 tomorrow night. And that's your forecast. I'm weatherology meteorologist Paul Frombly. Get the latest weather updates online at MinnesotaDailyWeather.com. Right now, 77.
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real cowboy is the one in the middle. He ain't there just by fate. 'Cause first, he don't have to drive, and then, he don't have to mess with the gate.

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2: Fox News, I'm John Saucier. The U.S. military announcing the deaths of four U.S. service members in Iranian attacks over the weekend, including one who died during a controlled detonation of a downed drone. Senate Minority Leader Chuck Schumer condemns President Trump for ordering strikes at Iran in the first place.
3: This carnage is the bitter fruit of Trump's labor in Iran. Every second Trump prolongs his war is another second the lives of our men and women in uniform are in danger.
2: The president says Iran will pay many times over for each U.S. soldier that's killed. Primary elections continue around the country. Democratic Socialists of America hoping to notch more wins.

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7: Lows level off around 59 tonight under overcast skies with a chance of thunderstorms. Northwest winds 10 to 20 miles per hour. Sunshine mixed with clouds at times. Tomorrow, high temperatures reach up to 74. Lows dip down to about 50 tomorrow night. And that's your forecast. I'm weatherology meteorologist Paul Frombly. Get the latest weather updates online at MinnesotaDailyWeather.com. Right now, 77.
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1: Johnny Walker said,

of his wife and little children at home, and how his drinking had ruined their lives. And then John, he stared off into that street light, and a vision filled his poor, poor heart with dread. For it was him lying drunk there in that gutter, clutching in his hand the letter that Johnny Walker read. And this is what it said.

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5: North Country weather.
6: Lows level off around 59 tonight under overcast skies with a chance of thunderstorms. Northwest winds 10 to 20 miles per hour. Sunshine mixed with clouds at times tomorrow. High temperatures reach up to 74. Lows dip down to about 50 tomorrow night. And that's your forecast. I'm weatherology meteorologist Paul Frombly. Get the latest weather updates online at MinnesotaDailyWeather.com. Right now, 77.
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1: Fox News, I'm Tom Graham. The Pentagon launching another round of strikes against Iran today after the deaths of three U.S. troops in Jordan.
2: Strikes targeting command and control centers in Iran, others targeting sites where Iranian missiles and drones are being launched from. Those U.S. attacks come in the wake of an Iranian ballistic missile attack in Jordan.
1: Fox's Steve Harrigan, another soldier pronounced dead in Iraq on Saturday. New York City Mayor Zohran Mamdani continues to threaten to arrest Israeli Prime Minister Benjamin Netanyahu
3: for war crimes. And he's the architect of the genocide against Palestinians in Gaza as Israel's prime minister.
1: Netanyahu is expected to attend the UN General Assembly in New York in September. Tropical storm Bertha forming in the eastern Gulf, becoming the second named storm of the Atlantic hurricane season. System is expected to drench the Florida panhandle and much of the southeastern U.S. America is listening to Fox News.
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14: North Country weather.
15: Lows level off around 59 tonight under mainly cloudy skies with a chance of rain showers. Winds out of the northwest 10 to 20 miles per hour. Daytime highs approaching 74 tomorrow. Sunshine mixed with clouds at times. Tomorrow night, lows around 50. And that's your forecast. I'm weatherology meteorologist Paul Frombly. Get the latest weather updates online at MinnesotaDailyWeather.com. Right now, 68.
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9: Lows level off around 59 tonight under mainly cloudy skies with a chance of rain showers. Winds out of the northwest, 10 to 20 miles per hour. Daytime highs approaching 74 tomorrow. Sunshine mixed with clouds at times. Tomorrow night, lows around 50. And that's your forecast. I'm weatherology meteorologist Paul Frombly. Get the latest weather updates online at MinnesotaDailyWeather.com. Right now, 68.
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0: 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This Sunday night at Bemidji Speedway. 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
2: Fox News, I'm Tom Graham. The Pentagon launching another round of strikes against Iran today after the deaths of three U.S. troops in Jordan.
3: Strikes targeting command and control centers in Iran, others targeting sites where Iranian missiles and drones are being launched from. Those U.S. attacks come in the wake of an Iranian ballistic missile attack in Jordan.
2: Fox's Steve Harrigan, another soldier pronounced dead in Iraq on Saturday. New York City Mayor Zohran Mamdani continues to threaten to arrest Israeli Prime Minister Benjamin Netanyahu
4: for war crimes. And he's the architect of the genocide against Palestinians in Gaza as Israel's prime minister.
2: Netanyahu is expected to attend the UN General Assembly in New York in September. Tropical storm Bertha, forming in the eastern Gulf, becoming the second named storm of the Atlantic hurricane season. System is expected to drench the Florida panhandle and much of the southeastern U.S. America is listening to Fox News.
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18: Lows level off around 59 tonight under mainly cloudy skies with a chance of rain showers. Winds out of the northwest, 10 to 20 miles per hour. Daytime highs approaching 74 tomorrow. Sunshine mixed with clouds at times. Tomorrow night, lows around 50. And that's your forecast. I'm weatherology meteorologist Paul Frombly. Get the latest weather updates online at MinnesotaDailyWeather.com. Right now, 68.
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6: North Country weather. Lows level off around 59 tonight under mainly cloudy skies with a chance of rain showers. Winds out of the northwest, 10 to 20 miles per hour. Daytime highs approaching 74 tomorrow. Sunshine mixed with clouds at times. Tomorrow night, lows around 50. And that's your forecast. I'm weatherology meteorologist Paul Frombly. Get the latest weather updates online at MinnesotaDailyWeather.com. Right now, 68.
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1: Fox News, I'm Tom Graham. The Pentagon launching another round of strikes against Iran today after the deaths of three U.S. troops in Jordan.
2: Strikes targeting command and control centers in Iran, others targeting sites where Iranian missiles and drones are being launched from. Those U.S. attacks come in the wake of an Iranian ballistic missile attack in Jordan.
1: Fox's Steve Harrigan, another soldier pronounced dead in Iraq on Saturday. New York City Mayor Zohran Mamdani continues to threaten to arrest Israeli Prime Minister Benjamin Netanyahu
3: for war crimes. And he's the architect of the genocide against Palestinians in Gaza as Israel's prime minister.
1: Netanyahu is expected to attend the UN General Assembly in New York in September. Tropical storm Bertha forming in the eastern Gulf, becoming the second named storm of the Atlantic hurricane season. System is expected to drench the Florida panhandle and much of the southeastern U.S. America is listening to Fox News.
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18: Chance for showers tonight. Otherwise, cloudy skies expected. Lows around 59. Winds out of the northwest, 10 to 20 miles per hour. Daytime highs approaching 74 tomorrow. Sunshine mixed with clouds at times. Clear skies tomorrow night, lows around 50. That's your forecast. I'm weatherology meteorologist Paul Trombley. Get the latest weather updates online at minnesotadailyweather.com. Right now, 68.
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9: Chance for showers tonight. Otherwise, cloudy skies expected. Lows around 59. Winds out of the northwest, 10 to 20 miles per hour. Daytime highs approaching 74 tomorrow. Sunshine mixed with clouds at times. Clear skies tomorrow night. Lows around 50. That's your forecast. I'm weatherology meteorologist Paul Trombley. Get the latest weather updates online at MinnesotaDailyWeather.com. Right now, 68.
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1: Fox News, I'm Tom Graham. The Pentagon launching another round of strikes against Iran today after the deaths of three U.S. troops in Jordan.
2: Strikes targeting command and control centers in Iran, others targeting sites where Iranian missiles and drones are being launched from. Those U.S. attacks come in the wake of an Iranian ballistic missile attack in Jordan.
1: Fox's Steve Harrigan, another soldier pronounced dead in Iraq on Saturday. New York City Mayor Zohran Mamdani continues to threaten to arrest Israeli Prime Minister Benjamin Netanyahu
3: for war crimes. And he's the architect of the genocide against Palestinians in Gaza as Israel's prime minister.
1: Netanyahu is expected to attend the UN General Assembly in New York in September. Tropical storm Bertha forming in the eastern Gulf, becoming the second named storm of the Atlantic hurricane season. System is expected to drench the Florida panhandle and much of the southeastern U.S. America is listening to Fox News.
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14: Chance for showers tonight. Otherwise, cloudy skies expected. Lows around 59. Winds out of the northwest, 10 to 20 miles per hour. Daytime highs approaching 74. Tomorrow, sunshine mixed with clouds at times. Clear skies tomorrow night. Lows around 50. That's your forecast. I'm weatherology meteorologist Paul Trombley. Get the latest weather updates online at MinnesotaDailyWeather.com. Right now, 68.
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4: North Country weather.
5: Chance for showers tonight. Otherwise, cloudy skies expected. Lows around 59. Winds out of the northwest, 10 to 20 miles per hour. Daytime highs approaching 74 tomorrow. Sunshine mixed with clouds at times. Clear skies tomorrow night. Lows around 50. That's your forecast. I'm weatherology meteorologist Paul Trombley. Get the latest weather updates online at minnesotadailyweather.com. Right now, 68.
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1: Fox News, I'm Sue Guzman. The U.S. launching a 10th straight day of attacks against Iran. This is President Trump paid tribute to the three U.S. service members killed in Jordan over the past week. Says the latest round of strikes was in honor of them. As we hear from Fox's Alex Hogan.
2: The military identified those killed as 25-year-old First Lieutenant Tyler James Feehan and Private Isabella Gonzalez. She was only 19. The military initially listed another service member as missing, although human remains have been found.
1: A fourth U.S. service member recently killed in northern Iraq. The merger between Paramount, Skydance, and Warner Brothers has been temporarily delayed.
3: A California federal judge granting a temporary restraining order prohibiting the companies from closing the deal for at least 2 weeks while the court considers whether the merger should remain blocked.
1: Fox's Hillary Barsky. 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
14: Chance for showers
15: tonight. Otherwise, cloudy skies expected. Lows around 59. Winds out of the northwest, 10 to 20 miles per hour. Daytime highs approaching 74 tomorrow. Sunshine mixed with clouds at times. Clear skies tomorrow night, lows around 50. That's your forecast. I'm weatherology meteorologist Paul Trombley. Get the latest weather updates online at minnesotadailyweather.com. Currently, it's 67 degrees.
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0: 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But even I didn't know I could pitch that good.
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6: North Country weather.
7: Chance for showers tonight. Otherwise, cloudy skies expected. Lows around 59. Winds out of the northwest, 10 to 20 miles per hour. Daytime highs approaching 74. Tomorrow, sunshine mixed with clouds at times. Clear skies tomorrow night. Lows around 50. That's your forecast. I'm weatherology meteorologist Paul Trombley. Get the latest weather updates online at MinnesotaDailyWeather.com. Currently, it's 67 degrees.
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1: Fox News, I'm Sue Guzman. The U.S. launching a 10th straight day of attacks against Iran. This is President Trump paid tribute to the three U.S. service members killed in Jordan over the past week. Says the latest round of strikes was in honor of them. As we hear from Fox's Alex Hogan.
2: The military identified those killed as 25-year-old First Lieutenant Tyler James Feehan and Private Isabella Gonzalez. She was only 19. The military initially listed another service member as missing, although human remains have been found.
1: Fourth U.S. service member recently killed in northern Iraq. The merger between Paramount, Skydance, and Warner Brothers has been temporarily delayed.
3: A California federal judge granting a temporary restraining order prohibiting the companies from closing the deal for at least 2 weeks while the court considers whether the merger should remain blocked.
1: Fox's Hillary Barsky. 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
14: Chance for showers tonight. Otherwise, cloudy skies expected. Lows around 59. Winds out of the northwest, 10 to 20 miles per hour. Daytime highs approaching 74 tomorrow. Sunshine mixed with clouds at times. Clear skies tomorrow night, lows around 50. That's your forecast. I'm weatherology meteorologist Paul Trombley. Get the latest weather updates online at minnesotadailyweather.com. Currently, it's 67 degrees.
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0: A crop insurance salesman grew concerned during a recent farm visit. 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
4: Chance for showers tonight. Otherwise, cloudy skies expected. Lows around 59. Winds out of the northwest, 10 to 20 miles per hour. Daytime highs approach.

0: 1974 tomorrow. Sunshine mixed with clouds at times. Clear skies tomorrow night. Lows around 50. That's your forecast. I'm weatherology meteorologist Paul Trombley. Get the latest weather updates online at minnesotadailyweather.com. Currently, it's 67 degrees.
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1: Fox News, I'm Ted Linder. New York City Mayor Zohran Mamdani continuing to threaten to arrest Israeli Prime Minister Benjamin Netanyahu
2: for war crimes, and he's the architect of the genocide against Palestinians in Gaza as Israel's prime minister.
1: Netanyahu expected to be in the U.S. and attend the U.N. General Assembly in New York in September. President Trump paying tribute to three U.S. service members killed in Jordan. He said the latest round of strikes on Iran was in honor of them. Fox's Alex Hogan with more.
3: The military identified those killed as 25-year-old First Lieutenant Tyler James Feehan and Private Isabella Gonzalez. She was only 19. The military initially listed another service member as missing, although human remains have been found.
1: Now, a fourth service member was recently killed in northern Iraq. 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
8: Chance of rain showers overnight, otherwise overcast. Lows level off around 59, northwest winds 10 to 20 miles per hour. Daytime highs approaching 74. Tuesday, sunshine mixed with clouds at times. Tuesday night, lows around 50. And that's your forecast. I'm weatherology meteorologist Paul Frombly. Get the latest weather updates online at minnesotadailyweather.com. Right now, 64.
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9: In every other song that I've heard lately, some fellow gets shot, and his baby and his best friend both die with him, as likely as not.

Marty Robbins down in El Paso a little while back. And now Miss Patty Page, or one of them, is a-wearing black. And Kathy's clown has Don and Phil where they feel like they could die. If we keep on losing our singers like that, I'll be the only one you can buy. Let's

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3: Chance of rain showers overnight, otherwise overcast. Lows level off around 59, northwest winds 10 to 20 miles per hour. Daytime highs approaching 74. Tuesday, sunshine mixed with clouds at times. Tuesday night, lows around 50. And that's your forecast. I'm weatherology meteorologist Paul Frombly. Get the latest weather updates online at minnesotadailyweather.com. Right now, 64.
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0: 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Walker Bay Live takes place this Thursday night over at the Walker Marina. First show is Mozart's Revival, and the second show is R&R All-Stars. It all kicks off Thursday at 5:30. More music is coming up on The Legends.
1: Fox News, I'm Ted Linder. New York City Mayor Zohran Mamdani continuing to threaten to arrest Israeli Prime Minister Benjamin Netanyahu
2: for war crimes, and he's the architect of the genocide against Palestinians in Gaza as Israel's prime minister.
1: Netanyahu expected to be in the U.S. and attend the U.N. General Assembly in New York in September. President Trump paying tribute to three U.S. service members killed in Jordan. He said the latest round of strikes on Iran was in honor of them. Fox's Alex Hogan with more.
3: The military identified those killed as 25-year-old First Lieutenant Tyler James Feehan and Private Isabella Gonzalez. She was only 19. The military initially listed another service member as missing, although human remains have been found.
1: Now, a fourth service member was recently killed in northern Iraq. 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
12: Chance of rain showers overnight, otherwise overcast. Lows level off around 59, northwest winds 10 to 20 miles per hour. Daytime highs approaching 74. Tuesday, sunshine mixed with clouds at times. Tuesday night, lows around 50. And that's your forecast. I'm weatherology meteorologist Paul Frombly. Get the latest weather updates online at minnesotadailyweather.com. Right now, 64.
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10: Chance of rain showers overnight, otherwise overcast. Lows level off around 59, northwest winds 10 to 20 miles per hour. Daytime highs approaching 74. Tuesday, sunshine mixed with clouds at times. Tuesday night, lows around 50. And that's your forecast. I'm weatherology meteorologist Paul Frombly. Get the latest weather updates online at MinnesotaDailyWeather.com. Right now, 64.
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1: News. I'm Sue Guzman. The Pentagon launching another round of strikes against Iran following the deaths of three U.S. troops in Jordan.
2: Strikes targeting command and control centers in Iran, others targeting sites where Iranian missiles and drones are being launched from. Those U.S. attacks come in the wake of an Iranian ballistic missile attack in Jordan.
1: Fox's Steve Harrigan, another soldier, died in Iraq Saturday. New York City Mayor Zohra Mamdani continuing to threaten to arrest Israeli Prime Minister Benjamin Netanyahu.
3: For war crimes, and he's the architect of the genocide against Palestinians in Gaza as Israel's prime minister.
1: Netanyahu expected to attend the UN General Assembly in New York in September. And Tropical Storm Bertha has formed in the Eastern Gulf. It is the second named storm of the Atlantic hurricane season, expected to drench the Florida Panhandle and much of the Southeast. 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
5: Cloudy skies expected overnight with a slight chance of rain showers. Lows around 59. Winds out of the northwest, 10 to 20 miles per hour. Daytime highs approaching 74. Tuesday, sunshine mixed with clouds at times. Tuesday night, lows around 50. And that's your forecast. I'm weatherology meteorologist Paul Trombley. Get the latest weather updates online at minnesotadailyweather.com. Right now, it's 62 degrees.
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I get to thinking lots of times about back when I was a lad, of the old home place where I grew up, of the days both good and bad. My overalls were hand-me-downs, my shoes were full of holes. I used to walk 4 miles to school every day, through the rain, the sleet, and the cold. I've seen the nights when my daddy would cry for the things that his family would need. But all he ever got was a Badland farm and 7 hungry mouths to feed. And yet our home fire never flickered once. 'Cause when all these things went wrong, Mama took the hymn book down and Mama sang a song.

I've been rocked to sleep many a night to the tune of What a Friend. 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
6: Cloudy skies expected overnight with a slight chance of rain showers. Lows around 59. Winds out of the northwest, 10 to 20 miles per hour. Daytime highs approaching 74. Tuesday, sunshine mixed with clouds at times. Tuesday night, lows around 50. And that's your forecast. I'm weatherology meteorologist Paul Trombley. Get the latest weather updates online at minnesotadailyweather.com. Right now, it's 62 degrees.
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0: 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Just a few weeks left of Battle of the Brats. Don't miss it Wednesday, 11 to 1 at Downtown Meats. During that time, you can sign up if you want to be part of the hot dog eating contest. That is going to be at the finale, which is Friday, August 7th. Battle of the Brats, Wednesday, 11 to 1 at Downtown Meats. We're going to get a good read on the forecast on the way on The Legends.
1: Fox News, I'm Sue Guzman. The Pentagon launching another round of strikes against Iran following the deaths of three U.S. troops in Jordan.
2: Strikes targeting command and control centers in Iran, others targeting sites where Iranian missiles and drones are being launched from. Those U.S. attacks come in the wake of an Iranian ballistic missile attack in Jordan.
1: Fox's Steve Harrigan, another soldier, died in Iraq Saturday. New York City Mayor Zohra Mamdani continuing to threaten to arrest Israeli Prime Minister Benjamin Netanyahu.
3: For war crimes, and he's the architect of the genocide against Palestinians in Gaza as Israel's prime minister.
1: And Netanyahu expected to attend the UN General Assembly in New York in September. And Tropical Storm Bertha has formed in the Eastern Gulf. It is the second named storm of the Atlantic hurricane season, expected to drench the Florida Panhandle and much of the South. Southeast. 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
7: Cloudy skies expected overnight with a slight chance of rain showers. Lows around 59. Winds out of the northwest, 10 to 20 miles per hour. Daytime highs approaching 74. Tuesday, sunshine mixed with clouds at times. Tuesday night, lows around 50. And that's your forecast. I'm weatherology meteorologist Paul Trombley. Get the latest weather updates online at minnesotadailyweather.com. Right now, it's 62 degrees.
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5: North Country weather. Cloudy skies expected overnight with a slight chance of rain showers. Lows around 59. Winds out of the northwest 10 to 20 miles per hour. Daytime highs approaching 74. Tuesday, sunshine mixed with clouds at times. Tuesday night, lows around 50. And that's your forecast. I'm weatherology meteorologist Paul Trombley. Get the latest weather updates online at minnesotadailyweather.com. Right now, it's 62 degrees.
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7: Yeah, breaker 19, this here's a rubber duck. You got a copy on me, Big Ben? Come on. Yeah, 10-4, Big Ben, for sure, for sure. By golly, it's clean, clear to Flagtown. Come on. Yeah, it's a big 10-4 there, Big Ben. Yeah, we definitely got the front door, good buddy. Mercy sakes alive, looks like we got us a convoy.
8: It was the dark of the moon on the 6th of June in a Kenworth pulling logs. Cab over Pete with a reefer on and a Jimmy hauling hogs. We is heading for Bear on I-10 about a mile out of Shaky Town. I says, Pigpen, this here's a rubber duck and I'm about to put the hammer down.

0: Now you want to back off them hogs? 10-4, about 5 miles or so. 10, roger, them hogs is getting intense up here.
1: By the time we got into Tulsa Town, we had 85 trucks in all. But they's a roadblock up on the Cloverleaf, and them bears is wall to wall. Yeah, them Smokies as thick as bugs on a bumper. They even had a bear in the air. I says, calling all trucks, this here is the duck. We about to go a-hunting

0: Big Ben. 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Yeah, them hulk is starting to close up my sinuses. Mercy sakes, you better back off another 10.
1: Well, we rolled up Interstate 44 like a rocket sled on rails. We tore up all of our swindle sheets and left them setting on the scales. By the time we hit that shy town, them bears was getting smart. They'd brought up some reinforcements from the Illinois National Guard. There's armored cars and tanks and jeeps and rigs of every size. 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Well, we shot the line, we went for broke with 1,000 screaming trucks and 11 long-haired friends of Jesus in a chartreuse microbus.
0: Hey, rubber duck to Sodbuster. Come on there, you have 10-4 Sodbuster. Listen, you want to put that microbus in behind that suicide jockey? Yeah, he's hauling dynamite and he needs all the help he can get.
1: Well, we laid a strip for the Jersey Shore and prepared to cross the line. I could see the bridge was lined with bears, but it didn't have a doggone dime. I says, Pigpen, this here's a rubber duck. We just ain't gonna pay no toll. So we crashed the gate doing 98. I says, let them truckers roll

0: York, Big Ben. What's your 20?
1: Omaha.
0: Belly ought to know what to do with them hogs out there for sure. Well, mercy sakes, good buddy. 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

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Well, I guess I look different too, 'cause time changes everything.

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1: Fox News, I'm Ted Linder. President Trump announcing 50% tariffs on Canadian autos, alcohol, and cheese. It comes after he blamed the country's leadership for what he called the filthy air that spread into the upper Midwest and mid-Atlantic regions from last week's wildfires. Ontario Premier Doug Ford responding.
2: Rather than criticize and threaten Canada, your closest friends, maybe one day you're going to need our help like you did last year, and we deployed the people. I get frustrated just listening to these bunch of rubbish.
1: President Trump paying tribute to three U.S. service members killed in Jordan. He says the latest round of strikes in Iran were in honor of them. Fox's Alex Hogan.
3: The military identified those killed as 25-year-old First Lieutenant Tyler James Feehan and Private Isabella Gonzalez. She was only 19. The military initially listed another service member as missing, although human remains have been found.
1: A fourth service member recently killed in northern Iraq. 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
7: Lows level off around 59 overnight under overcast skies. Winds out of the northwest, 10 to 20 miles per hour. Daytime highs approaching 74 Tuesday. Sunshine mixed with clouds at times. Lows dip down to about 50 Tuesday night. Clear skies. And that's your forecast. I'm weatherology meteorologist Paul Trombley. Get the latest weather updates online at MinnesotaDailyWeather.com. Right now, 61.
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7: North Country weather. Lows level off around 59 overnight under overcast skies. Winds out of the northwest, 10 to 20 miles per hour. Daytime highs approaching 74 Tuesday. Sunshine mixed with clouds at times. Lows dip down to about 50 Tuesday night. Clear skies. And that's your forecast. I'm weatherology meteorologist Paul Frombly. Get the latest weather updates online at MinnesotaDailyWeather.com. Right now, 61.
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giveaway. We gotta get it, we ain't got a minute to waste. I got a six pack along next to the trunk on ice. Ooh, but you sure look nice. Makes me wanna hug you and kiss you all over your face. Well, it's a redneckin' lawmaking night. You ain't had much till you

0: 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Mississippi music on the Lake Bemidji waterfront continues Wednesday night. Otter Tail Power Company presents Billy Danker and the Hymids. It is kicking off right on the lakefront down there by Paul and Babe. It's Mississippi music at the Lake Bemidji waterfront. More music on the way next on The Legends.
1: Fox News, I'm Ted Linder. President Trump announcing 50% tariffs on Canadian autos, alcohol, and cheese. It comes after he blamed the country's leadership for what he called the filthy air that spread into the upper Midwest and mid-Atlantic regions from last week's wildfires. Ontario Premier Doug Ford responding.
2: Rather than criticize and threaten Canada, your closest friends, maybe one day you're going to need our help like you did last year, and we deployed the people. I get frustrated just listening to these bunch of rubbish.
1: President Trump paying tribute to three U.S. service members killed in Jordan. He says the latest round of strikes in Iran were in honor of them. Fox's Alex Hogan.
3: The military identified those killed as 25-year-old First Lieutenant Tyler James Feehan and Private Isabella Gonzalez. She was only 19. The military initially listed another service member as missing, although human remains have been found.
1: A fourth service member recently killed in northern Iraq. America's listening to Fox News.
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8: North Country weather. Lows level off around 59 overnight under overcast skies. Winds out of the northwest, 10 to 20 miles per hour. Daytime highs approaching 74 Tuesday. Sunshine mixed with clouds at times. Lows dip down to about 50 Tuesday night. Clear skies. And that's your forecast. I'm weatherology meteorologist Paul Frombly. Get the latest weather updates online at MinnesotaDailyWeather.com. Right now, 61.
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8: Lows level off around 59 overnight under overcast skies. Winds out of the northwest, 10 to 20 miles per hour. Daytime highs approaching 74 Tuesday. Sunshine mixed with clouds at times. Lows dip down to about 50 Tuesday night. Clear skies. And that's your forecast. I'm weatherology meteorologist Paul Frombly. Get the latest weather updates online at MinnesotaDailyWeather.com. Right now, 61.
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1: Fox News, I'm Sue Guzman. The Pentagon launching another round of strikes against Iran following the deaths of three U.S. troops in Jordan.
2: Strikes targeting command and control centers in Iran, others targeting sites where Iranian missiles and drones are being launched from. Those U.S. attacks come in the wake of an Iranian ballistic missile attack in Jordan.
1: Fox's Steve Harrigan, those strikes have now ended. Tropical storm Bertha forming in the eastern Gulf, becoming the second named storm of the Atlantic hurricane season. The system is expected to drench the Florida panhandle and much of the southeast. Darlene Graham telling Fox's Hannity that she plans to run for a full term for her late brother Lindsey Graham's Senate seat.
3: I've made a decision.
4: You're in.
3: Yeah, I'm in.
1: And the deadline to file is next Tuesday. Graham died July 11th at the age of 71. 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
7: Lows level off around 59 overnight under overcast skies. Winds out of the northwest, 10 to 20 miles per hour. Daytime highs approaching 74 Tuesday. Sunshine mixed with clouds at times. Lows dip down to about 50 Tuesday night. Clear skies. And that's your forecast. I'm weatherology meteorologist Paul Frombly. Get the latest weather updates online at MinnesotaDailyWeather.com. Right now, 61.
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5: North Country weather. Mainly cloudy skies expected overnight with lows around 59. Winds out of the northwest, 10 to 20 miles per hour. Daytime highs approaching 71 Tuesday. Sunshine mixed with clouds at times. Lows dip down to about 51 Tuesday night. Mainly clear skies. And that's your forecast. I'm weatherology meteorologist Paul Frombly. Get the latest weather updates online at MinnesotaDailyWeather.com. Right now, 63.
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0: AM 1300 and FM 94.3 The Legends. Coming up at the Bemidji Speedway this weekend, it is the Red River Valley Polars Association. There's going to be two-wheel drive and four-wheel drive trucks and so much more. This is happening on Saturday at the Speedway, so there is no racing this Sunday at the Bemidji Speedway. Cool stuff happening, though. It all starts Saturday. Registration closes at 4. Pit gates open at 1, and the show starts at 5. Forecast on the way on The Legends.
1: Fox News, I'm Sue Guzman. The Pentagon launching another round of strikes against Iran following the deaths of three U.S. troops in Jordan.
2: Strikes targeting command and control centers in Iran, others targeting sites where Iranian missiles and drones are being launched from. Those U.S. attacks come in the wake of an Iranian ballistic missile attack in Jordan.
1: Fox's Steve Harrigan, those strikes have now ended. Tropical storm Bertha forming in the eastern Gulf, becoming the second named storm of the Atlantic hurricane season. The system is expected to drench the Florida panhandle and much of the southeast. Darlene Graham telling Fox's Hannity that she plans to run for a full term for her late brother Lindsey Graham's Senate seat.
3: I've made a decision.
4: You're in.
3: Yeah, I'm in.
1: And the deadline to file is next Tuesday. Graham died July 11th at the age of 71. 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
9: Mainly cloudy skies expected overnight with lows around 59. Winds out of the northwest, 10 to 20 miles per hour. Daytime highs approaching 71 Tuesday. Sunshine mixed with clouds at times. Lows dip down to about 51 Tuesday night. Mainly clear skies. And that's your forecast. I'm weatherology meteorologist Paul Frombly. Get the latest weather updates online at MinnesotaDailyWeather.com. Right now, 63.
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0: AM 1300 and FM 94.3 The Legends. Just a few weeks left of Battle of the Brats. Don't miss it Wednesday, 11 to 1 at Downtown Meats. During that time, you can sign up if you want to be part of the hot dog eating contest. That is going to be at the finale, which is Friday, August 7th. Battle of the Brats, Wednesday, 11 to 1 at Downtown Meats. We're going to get a good read on the forecast on the way on The Legends.
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2: North Country weather.
3: Mainly cloudy skies expected overnight with lows around 59. Winds out of the northwest, 10 to 20 miles per hour. Daytime highs approaching 71 Tuesday. Sunshine mixed with clouds at times. Lows dip down to about 51 Tuesday night. Mainly clear skies. And that's your forecast. I'm weatherology meteorologist Paul Frombly. Get the latest weather updates online at MinnesotaDailyWeather.com. Right now, 63.
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1: News. I'm Ted Linder. New York City Mayor Zohran Mamdani continuing to threaten to arrest Israeli Prime Minister Benjamin Netanyahu
2: for war crimes, and he's the architect of the genocide against Palestinians in Gaza as Israel's prime minister.
1: Netanyahu expected to attend the UN General Assembly in New York in September. The Pentagon launching another round of strikes against Iran after the deaths of three U.S. troops in Jordan.
3: Strikes targeting command and control centers in Iran, others targeting sites where Iranian missiles and drones are being launched from. Those U.S. attacks come in the wake of an Iranian ballistic missile attack in Jordan.
1: That's Fox's Steve Harrigan. And Tropical Storm Bertha fast approaching U.S. coastal areas with 40-mile-an-hour winds after forming Monday night in the Gulf of America off the Florida Panhandle. Forecasters say the storm is expected to bring heavy rain and flooding to parts of northern Florida, Alabama, Mississippi, and Louisiana this week as it moves west towards Texas. Bertha's center now about 100 miles south of Panama City. 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
15: Lows dip down to about 58 overnight under mainly cloudy skies. Winds out of the northwest, 10 to 20 miles per hour. Daytime highs approaching 71 Tuesday. Sunshine mixed with clouds at times. Lows level off around 51 Tuesday night. Mainly clear skies. That's your forecast. I'm weatherology meteorologist Paul Trombley. Get the latest weather updates online at minnesotadailyweather.com. Currently 61.
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And after all these years, I find that I've just been wasting my time. 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Go on back to the loved ones, the ones that I left waiting so far behind.

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7: Country weather. Lows dip down to about 58 overnight under mainly cloudy skies. Winds out of the northwest, 10 to 20 miles per hour. Daytime highs approaching 71 Tuesday. Sunshine mixed with clouds at times. Lows level off around 51 Tuesday night, mainly clear skies. That's your forecast. I'm weatherology meteorologist Paul Trombley. Get the latest weather updates online at minnesotadailyweather.com. Currently 61.
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1: News. I'm Ted Linder. New York City Mayor Zohra Mamdani continuing to threaten to arrest Israeli Prime Minister Benjamin Netanyahu
2: for war crimes, and he's the architect of the genocide against Palestinians in Gaza as Israel's prime minister.
1: Netanyahu expected to attend the UN General Assembly in New York in September. The Pentagon launching another round of strikes against Iran after the deaths of three U.S. troops in Jordan.
3: Strikes targeting command and control centers in Iran, others targeting sites where Iranian missiles and drones are being launched from. Those U.S. attacks come in the wake of an Iranian ballistic missile attack in Jordan.
1: That's Fox's Steve Harrigan. And Tropical Storm Bertha fast approaching U.S. coastal areas with 40-mile-an-hour winds after forming Monday night in the Gulf of America off the Florida Panhandle. Forecasters say the storm is expected to bring heavy rain and flooding to parts of northern Florida, Alabama, Mississippi, and Louisiana this week as it moves west towards Texas. Bertha's center now about 100 miles south of Panama City. 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
21: Lows dip down to about 58 overnight under mainly cloudy skies. Winds out of the northwest, 10 to 20 miles per hour. Daytime highs approaching 71 Tuesday. Sunshine mixed with clouds at times. Lows level off around 51 Tuesday night. Mainly clear skies. That's your forecast. I'm weatherology meteorologist Paul Trombley. Get the latest weather updates online at minnesotadailyweather.com. Currently 61.
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0: 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Coming up at the Bemidji Speedway this weekend, it is the Red River Valley Polars Association. There's going to be two-wheel drive and four-wheel drive trucks and so much more. This is happening on Saturday at the Speedway, so there is no racing this Sunday at the Bemidji Speedway. Cool stuff happening, though. It all starts Saturday. Registration closes at 4. 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
5: Lows dip down to about 58 overnight under mainly cloudy skies. Winds out of the northwest, 10 to 20 miles per hour. Daytime highs approaching 71 Tuesday. Sunshine mixed with clouds at times. Lows level off around 51 Tuesday night. Mainly clear skies. That's your forecast. I'm weatherology meteorologist Paul Trombley. Get the latest weather updates online at MinnesotaDailyWeather.com. Currently 61.
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1: Fox News, I'm Sue Gosser. U.S. Central Command completing a 10th straight night of heavy strikes against Iran following the recent deaths of U.S. troops in Jordan. President Trump is expected to decide within the coming days whether or not to expand military operations and return to full-scale combat. Trump administration opening a new investigation into international student aid at Harvard, accusing the Ivy League school of excluding American students from scholarships offered by Chinese donors.
2: The DOJ claims that amounts to illegal discrimination. Harmeet Dhillon, who heads the Justice Department's Civil Rights Division, said schools cannot get federal funding while at the same time taking foreign money to use only for aid to students from abroad.
1: Fox's Gernal Scott, Harvard denies the allegations. 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
18: 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City of Bemidji has finished stage two of the road construction on Middle School Drive. The road reopened over the weekend. Stage three will start today, which includes building a new roundabout at the intersection near Hannah Avenue Northwest, the Simonson's Gas Station, and Burger King. Access from State Highway 197 to Hannah Avenue will be closed until the end of August for that roundabout work. Detour routes are posted. Bemidji School Board will hold a special work session today at 4:45 p.m. to meet with the J.W. Smith Fundraising Committee and also discuss the high school cell phone procedure. Earlier this year, the board decided to close J.W. Smith, and after citizen comments, the board delayed that closure for a year to allow fundraising to raise the necessary funding to keep the school open. Since today's meeting is a work session, no action will be taken. Sanford Health Bemidji has expanded its breast cancer screening services by introducing a 3D mammography unit that will visit clinics in Bagley, Black Duck, Park Rapids, and Walker. Nearly 100 women in the Bemidji area affected by breast cancer each year. Book an appointment, call 218-333-4624. Meanwhile, T. Denny Sanford, the billionaire philanthropist who created Sanford Health, passed away over the weekend at the age of 90. These stories and more, MinnesotaDailyNews.com.
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20: Here's your weatherology forecast, brought to you by Ag Country. Sunshine mixed with clouds at times today, with highs around 71. North winds 10 to 20 miles per hour. Lows around 51 tonight, mainly clear skies. And that's your forecast. I'm weatherology meteorologist Paul Trombley. Get the latest weather updates online at MinnesotaDailyWeather.com. Right now, it's 60 degrees.
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8: Here's your weatherology forecast, brought to you by Ag Country. Sunshine mixed with clouds at times today, with highs around 71. North winds 10 to 20 miles per hour. Lows around 51 tonight, mainly clear skies. And that's your forecast. I'm weatherology meteorologist Paul Frombly. Get the latest weather updates online at MinnesotaDailyWeather.com. Right now, it's 60 degrees.
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10: Well, I had 2 weeks vacation coming, so I thought I'd drive down to Florida, spend some time with an old friend, date a few girls, make a few parties, and just kind of live it up again. So I packed up my car, and then I called my mom in Tennessee and told her what I planned to do. She said, "Son, are you coming by?" And I said, "Mom, I'm really pushed for time, but I'll see you in a week or two." And I was driving through this little town in Georgia when I remembered today's Mama's birthday. Well, I thought I'll just stop and wire some flowers. Shouldn't take too long. Then I'll be on my way. So I walked in a flower shop, and the first thing I saw was this little boy with his eyes full of tears. I said, "What's wrong, son?" He said, "Mama loves roses, and today's her birthday, and I haven't seen her in almost

He said, I live with Grandma now, but I promised Mama some roses, because I talk to her all the time. I wanted to give her 5, because that's how old I am. But the lady said I couldn't buy them with just a dime. Well, a little fella's story kind of touched my heart, so I told the lady to give him what he wanted and charge it to me. Then I told her I needed to wire 12 roses to my mama up in Chapel Hill, Tennessee. I looked around and the little boy was gone. But all of a sudden the door flew open and he come running back in. He said, Mister, I forgot to thank you for the roses. He smiled and shook my hand and ran back out again. Well, I started on out of town, and I was feeling real proud of myself for thinking of my mama and really caring. When I looked out the window and I saw that same little boy kneeling by a grave in an old cemetery. I stopped my car and walked over to where the little boy was kneeling down, and he smiled up at me and said, this is where my mama stays. She says she sure does thank you for these pretty roses. Well, that's when I had to walk away. And I drove straight back to that flower shop and I said, lady, have you sent those flowers to Tennessee? She said, no, not yet. I said, well, never mind. I'll just take them back with me.

0: AM 1300 and FM 94.3 The Legends. Just a few weeks left of Battle of the Brats. Don't miss it Wednesday, 11 to 1 at Downtown Meats. During that time, you can sign up if you want to be part of the hot dog eating contest. That is going to be at the finale, which is Friday, August 7th. Battle of the Brats, Wednesday, 11 to 1 at Downtown Meats. We're going to get a good read on the forecast on the way on The Legends.
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2: Fox News, I'm Sue Gosser. U.S. Central Command completing a 10th straight night of heavy strikes against Iran following the recent deaths of U.S. troops in Jordan. President Trump is expected to decide within the coming days whether or not to expand military operations and return to full-scale combat. Trump administration opening a new investigation into international student aid at Harvard, accusing the Ivy League school of excluding American students from scholarships offered by Chinese donors.
3: The DOJ claims that amounts to illegal discrimination. Harmeet Dhillon, who heads the Justice Department's Civil Rights Division, said schools cannot get federal funding while at the same time taking foreign money to use only for aid to students from abroad.
2: Fox's Gernal Scott, Harvard denies the allegations. 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
21: 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City of Bemidji has finished stage two of the road construction on Middle School Drive. The road reopened over the weekend. Stage three will start today, which includes building a new roundabout at the intersection near Hannah Avenue Northwest, the Simonson's Gas Station, and Burger King. Access from State Highway 197 to Hannah Avenue will be closed until the end of August for that roundabout work. Detour routes are posted. Bemidji School Board will hold a special work session today at 4:45 p.m. to meet with the J.W. Smith Fundraising Committee and also discuss the high school cell phone procedure. Earlier this year, the board decided to close J.W. Smith, and after citizen comments, the board delayed that closure for a year to allow fundraising to raise the necessary funding to keep the school open. Since today's meeting is a work session, no action will be taken. Sanford Health Bemidji has expanded its breast cancer screening services by introducing a 3D mammography unit that will visit clinics in Bagley, Black Duck, Park Rapids, and Walker. Nearly 100 women in the Bemidji area affected by breast cancer each year. Book an appointment, call 218-333-4624. Meanwhile, T. Denny Sanford, the billionaire philanthropist who created Sanford Health, passed away over the weekend at the age of 90. These stories and more, MinnesotaDailyNews.com.
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23: Here's your weatherology forecast, brought to you by Ag Country. Sunshine mixed with clouds at times today, with highs around 71. North winds 10 to 20 miles per hour. Lows around 51 tonight, mainly clear skies. And that's your forecast. I'm weatherology meteorologist Paul Frombly. Get the latest weather updates online at MinnesotaDailyWeather.com. Right now, it's 60 degrees.
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0: at the Walker Marina. First show is Mozart's Revival, and the second show is R&R All-Stars. It all kicks off Thursday at 5:30. 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
9: Here's your weatherology forecast, brought to you by Ag Country. Sunshine mixed with clouds at times today, with highs around 71. North winds 10 to 20 miles per hour. Lows around 51 tonight, mainly clear skies. And that's your forecast. I'm weatherology meteorologist Paul Frombly. Get the latest weather updates online at MinnesotaDailyWeather.com. Right now, it's 60 degrees.
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I've lost count of the hours, and I've lost track of the days. In fact, I've lost just about everything since you went away. Everything, that is, except the memories you left me. And that's one thing that no one can mar. I don't know who you're with. I don't even know where you've gone. 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And I love you wherever you are.

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For every day it burns hotter, and every day it burns higher. And I haven't been able to put out one little flicker, not even with all of these tears. 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And I want you to know,

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2: Fox News, I'm CJ Papa. Another night of U.S. military bombardment inside Iran. CENTCOM releasing the sound of missiles on their way toward Iran.
3: This was the 10th consecutive night of strikes aimed at degrading Iran's ability to threaten vessels in the Strait of Hormuz. Early this morning, Iran attacked another tanker off the coast of Oman, forcing the crew to evacuate the vessel, according to maritime tracking groups.
2: Fox's Trey Yanks in Tel Aviv. The dignified transfer of the U.S. service members killed in Jordan that was supposed to take place today has been rescheduled for a later day. Voters head to the polls later this morning in Arizona, which is the only state in the U.S. holding statewide primary elections in July. Voters will choose candidates to run for governor and two House seats. 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
8: 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Bemidji man facing assault charges after a shooting at a North Bemidji apartment complex left one person injured late Sunday night. About 10:39 p.m., police responded to 2400 Ridgeway Avenue North. They found a 27-year-old man with a gunshot wound to his shoulder. Taken to Sanford Bemidji Medical Center for treatment, police found three shell casings in the parking lot of the Kestrel Pines. 20-year-old Terrence Jones was arrested and is being held on suspicion of second-degree assault with a dangerous weapon. Formal charges are still pending. The investigation continues. U.S. Immigration and Customs Enforcement, or ICE, recently detained seven men during a targeted operation at a construction site in Bemidji. Second raid in a month, following an earlier operation June 11th, where 21 men were detained. During the July 16th raid, one worker swam away to escape but was captured after swimming for about 100 yards. Among the detained were men from Mexico and Ecuador, several having previous deportations and illegal reentries. Local construction companies are still repairing storm damage, but reports indicate that many workers may still be undocumented. These stories and more, MinnesotaDailyNews.com. MinnesotaDailyWeather.com forecast brought to you by Lazy Jack's in Bemidji. Your spot for great food, fun, and family. That's Lazy Jack's in Bemidji.
10: North Country Weather. A mix of clouds and sunshine develops today with highs at around 71. North winds will stay at about 10 to 20 miles per hour. For tonight, clear to partly cloudy, low near 51 with a light north wind. And then on Wednesday with some sunshine, upper 70s. Back to 57 Wednesday night, mid-80s and sunny Thursday. And that's your forecast. I'm weatherology meteorologist Paul Frombly. Get the latest weather updates online at minnesotadailyweather.com. Right now, 59.
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4: North Country Weather.
5: A mix of clouds and sunshine develops today with highs at around 71. North winds will stay at about 10 to 20 miles per hour. For tonight, clear to partly cloudy, low near 51 with a light north wind. And then on Wednesday with some sunshine, upper 70s. Back to 57 Wednesday night, mid-80s and sunny Thursday. And that's your forecast. I'm weatherology meteorologist Paul Frombly. Get the latest weather updates online at MinnesotaDailyWeather.com. Right now, 59.
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0: another 110,000 metric tons sold to an unknown destination. Ag Resource Company President Dan Bossi says Chinese demand giving the soybean market plenty of momentum.
1: Yeah, China continues to buy U.S. soybeans, another 264. They're now up to about 2.75 million metric tons. Still bidding in the market for additional soybeans, and even bidding or asking for offers on corn and wheat. So that's got the market somewhat supported. Beans made a new rally highs, as did corn. The wheat market set back on spread unwinding. We're seeing a lot of people taking off the long wheat, short corn spread. And so as we reached up to a 240 premium, the market kind of retreated after that key resistance point. But we'll all see what crop condition ratings give us this afternoon. We're looking for a decline of 2 to 3% in good to excellent in terms of corn and soybeans, maybe 1 to 2 in spring wheat, and that'll kind of set the tone for Tuesday.
0: USDA crop progress report showed U.S. corn crops 67% good to excellent, down a point from the previous week. Soybeans improving to 66% good to excellent. Weather remains a key market driver, with above normal temps expected across much of the Corn Belt. Bossi says another bullish factor may be developing outside of the United States.
1: Maybe more concerning to the trade is what's going on at the Black Sea with the continual attacks on shipping and infrastructure, port infrastructure. And it's hard to even find an offer, if you will, for export out of either Russia or Ukraine. So longer term, if this war continues and those attacks persist, that may be the hidden bullish element as we start looking forward. But yeah, the extended range does look hot and dry, but the middays did come down on some of that heat here, at least one of the reasons why we took markets off their highs from the midday hour.
0: Outside markets offering modest support this morning. Crude is up about 50 cents higher as tensions continue in the Middle East. Gold is up more than $54 an ounce. The U.S. dollar index slightly lower. And overnight trade, December corn down a penny, November soybeans up a penny, and September Kansas City wheat up a quarter cent. Chicago wheat is up a quarter cent. Minneapolis wheat unchanged. The market will keep an eye on export demand, of course, Midwest weather, and those developments in both the Black Sea and the Middle East as the trade continues today. This is the Red River Farm Network.
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3: Today we're looking at Propulse by Bayer. This is a premixed fungicide with two modes of action. First one being group 7 fluopyram, which is an SDHI inhibitor, and then a group 3 prothioconazole, also known as Proline. Crops we're looking at here would be dry beans, soybean, canola, many others to mention. Mainly looking at that white mold acre on the soybeans right now and dry beans. This is a great product for the white mold. And then it's got many other diseases that it will help with. Big plus of this product would be that group 7 SDHI inhibitor. Going to give us that good plant health benefit, keep our crop green and healthy. Not to mention this product is in an easy to use liquid formulation. This is the time of year that we're seeing the soybeans and dry beans starting to flower. And we're looking at these white mold products. When you're looking at the products in the market, give Propulse a try.
2: 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Good morning. It is time for Livestock Markets here on the Red River Farm Network on Tuesday, July 21st. I'm Don Wick reporting. As we look into the cattle market, we saw the trade closing higher. That after multiple days of losses in this cattle market, we saw a pop yesterday, 15 straight days of losses. August live cattle closing 210 higher, 226.52. The October contract, 223.30 at the close, a gain of $2.60. Even better gain seen in feeder cattle with the August contract at a level of 352 even, 605 higher. The September contract, 690 higher, 346.25. The market getting a little extra bump from what was happening in live cattle. Again, a sizable $5 to $7 gain in feeder cattle. Hogs yesterday, the August contract down 37 cents, 101.27. The October lean hogs, 22 cents lower at 87.27. Early week, so still no cash markets developing as of yet. Show list for the week, mixed. We're looking at higher numbers in Texas and Nebraska, lower in Kansas. Boxed beef cutout values, choice carcasses, 370.10, a gain of 329. Selects 355.45, 16 cents higher. The spread between choice and select cuts at just under $15.
4: The Northern Livestock Video Auction out of Billings, Montana, yesterday, day one of a three-day sale. Taking a look at the North Central region, which includes North Dakota and South Dakota, 120 head for August consignment, weighing 475. They've got a price at 540. Some 5,800 head for October delivery, 524 for an average weight, 490 to 541. And almost 2,000 head for November delivery, 524 for an average weight, 485 to 533. Again, Northern Livestock Video Auction out of Billings. We'll have more on that sale throughout this week. Iowa Southern Minnesota hog prices unavailable due to confidentiality reasons. The pork cutout values down by $1.31. We saw losses in the loins, pork butts, the hams, bellies as well. Hog slaughter at 444,000 head. That compares to 443,000 a week ago, 447,000 a year ago. In the dairy markets, cheese barrels 1.5 higher, 162 and 3/4. Blocks 163, a quarter penny higher. The butter market 157 and a quarter, down 1 3/4 cents. Class 3 milk futures under pressure, down 40 cents for August, 1742 per hundredweight. The September contract, 1762. That's down by 49 cents. That's livestock markets here on the Red River Farm Network. When you're in the busy season and you need your equipment to perform, it's good to know help is near. And more of that help is coming to the Dakotas because Kloss is growing right here. 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
7: So use rate on Veltima, 7 to 10 ounces an acre. You know, we probably can be in that 8 to 10 ounce range. If there is some true disease pressure out there, might want to bump that rate up to 10. But if you're more looking for a, you know, plant health, maybe cleaning up some environmental stresses, that probably 8 ounce range would be a pretty solid rate.
4: That's Veltima fungicide from BASF. 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Good morning, Farm News on the Red River Farm Network. I'm Don Wick with Jamie Dickerman and Chloe Wadd. A cold front bringing cooler air to the northern plains today. North to northwest winds could gust as high as 30 miles per hour, holding afternoon temperatures mostly in the 70s to near 80 degrees. Then after morning lows in the 50s. The cooler weather will be brief as another heat dome begins building over the region. Tomorrow will remain seasonable, highs in the upper 70s to low 80s. Temps will climb sharply heading into the end of the week. Highs are expected to be into the upper 80s to low 90s by Friday. Afternoon highs on Saturday and Sunday expected to be into the 90s, some locations approaching triple digits. End on rainfall totals over the past 24 hours, Waseca, Minnesota, 2.66 inches, Morris, Minnesota, 0.5 inch, 1,800s at Brockett, North Dakota, and Fox, Minnesota, just 1,500s.
0: As of Sunday, 67% of the U.S. corn crop was rated good to excellent. That's down 1% from last week. 66% of soybeans have the top rating, a 1% improvement over last week. 66% of soybeans blooming nationwide. USDA meteorologist Brad Rippey says the spring crop conditions deteriorated.
8: Spring wheat condition taking a little bit of a dip. Now it's 53% good to excellent, 12% very poor to poor. A week ago, before the heat wave peaked, we saw the crop at 58% good to excellent and just 10% very poor to poor. Compared to this time last year, not too dissimilar at this stage, even with the recent decline. A year ago, we were at 52% good to excellent and 16% very poor to poor.
0: 74% of the winter wheat is harvested in South Dakota. Over 60% of the winter wheat harvest is complete. That's a jump of 42% in the past week.
9: A Russian missile strike on a ship carrying corn in near Ukrainian southern port of Odessa has killed 10 people. Ukrainian officials say it is the deadliest attack in the Black Sea since the violence intensified in recent weeks. The vessel was preparing to depart with a cargo of corn when it was hit. The latest attack renews concern about safety of the Black Sea grain exports, a key supply source for global food markets, and add another layer of uncertainty for the world grain trade.
4: Tensions in the Middle East continue to escalate after Yemen's Iran-backed Houthi movement announced a naval blockade targeting Saudi Arabia. The move shifts attention to a key shipping lane for Saudi oil exports while traffic through the Strait of Hormuz remains disrupted. Saudi officials say commercial shipping will be protected, but analysts warn simultaneous disruptions at both waterways could tighten global energy supplies and add volatility to oil markets. Diplomatic efforts between the U.S. and Iran continue, even as military strikes and regional attacks persist.
0: Rising input costs continue to pressure farm profitability. At the Bell Bank Ag Views Live seminar in Fargo, ag finance author and speaker Dr. David Cole discussing why energy prices remain a key driver of farm expense.
10: One of the things is 8 out of every $10 we spend in a farm and ranch business is connected to oil. Black Gold, Jed Clampett. My younger folks in here don't even know who he was, but go back and watch the Beverly Hillbillies. But 6 out of every $10 we spend in the general economy is connected to oil. It is still very, very critical. And one of the things that I would just tell you is this. It's not going to go away. It's going to be with us. Our fertilizer's up, what, 40 to 55%?
0: Cole says higher costs squeezing margins and producers need to stay focused on managing risk as uncertainty continues to grow.
10: Our farm revenues are up about 10 to 15%, but it's putting us in margin compression. And when Lynn talked about margin, we don't chase yield, we chase margin. This is going to be very, very critical. Now, here's the kicker, folks. There's a lot of tail risk. And what am I talking about, tail risk? We've destroyed a lot of infrastructure. And one of the things is to get that infrastructure back, it's going to take time. The second thing is we got the continuous breakdown of the peace agreements.
9: Agriculture Secretary Brooke Rollins will be in from the Senate Appropriations Committee this morning. The budget request calls for $11 billion in farm assistance. President Trump's proposal also calls for permanent year-round E15.
4: President Donald Trump has announced a new 50% tariff on about $20 billion worth of Canadian goods. The White House says the move is in response to what it calls Canada's discriminatory treatment of U.S. products and policies that disadvantage American manufacturers. Reporting Agriculture's Business, this is the Red River Farm Network.
11: I'm Mark Oppel.
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13: North Country weather. A mix of clouds and sunshine develops today with highs at around 71. North winds will stay at about 10 to 20 miles per hour. For tonight, clear to partly cloudy, low near 51 with a light north wind. And then on Wednesday with some sunshine, upper 70s. Back to 57 Wednesday night, mid 80s and sunny Thursday. And that's your forecast. I'm weatherology meteorologist Paul Frombly. Get the latest weather updates online at minnesotadailyweather.com. Right now, 59.
14: The Legends.
0: Agriculture's at a turning point. with major demographic and technology shifts changing the future of farming.
14: So is AI at an intersection? You know, the population growth worldwide is decelerating. Interesting, by 2050, we talk about the population decline. China, Japan, and the European Union is probably going to be down by about 220 million people. In the U.S., between 2002 and 22, we lost 209,000 acres, or 209,000 farms, 58 million acres. 48 million acres were lost to development. That's about the size of Nebraska, by the way.
0: Paulson says success won't come from simply predicting what's ahead. It will come from taking action before change arrives.
14: It's kind of interesting that, you know, the future doesn't, it doesn't do any good just to predict rain. It's, you know, what are you going to do? You know, do you predict rain or do you build an ark, right? So those producers that, that understand that, predict that and do something about it, probably are going to be the ones that, that are going to be successful.
9: The Wheat Quality Council's annual spring wheat tour is underway. Interim Executive Director Sean Finney says the event brings up the wheat industry together and evaluate this year's crop.
15: Yeah, so really just going to be learning about wheat in

0: For the industry, in one location, we have flour millers, we have bakers, we have people that buy grain, people that sell grain, we have a grower groups here, all in one event, talking about wheat, and then going out in the field and really just talking about what we see, learning from each other what somebody else might see, and then getting that information together, and then communicating the information out broadly to the an audience that can use that information and learn from that as well.
1: House Republicans are working to advance a budget framework that includes funding for national defense, the conflict involving Iran, and $12 billion in ag assistance. The White House had requested $20 billion in farm aid, but lawmakers continue to debate the size of the package and how it would be financed. Senate Majority Leader John Thune says several major questions still need to be resolved before the legislation can move forward.
2: The defense number, the ag number, whether or not it's offset, what are the implications over here with respect to the Byrd rule and the restrictions that we have on how reconciliation is used.
1: Republican leaders are looking to move the package through the budget reconciliation process, allowing it to pass the Senate with a simple majority rather than the usual 60-vote threshold.
2: Whether you can get 50 votes to pass it in the end and whether you've got 50 votes to defeat any poison pill amendments that might be offered.
1: The House is expected to consider the budget framework this week as lawmakers continue negotiations on the overall package.
3: The window for Senate Ag Committee action on a new farm bill before the August recess continues to narrow, with no markup schedule, just 2 weeks remaining on the Senate calendar. Ranking Member Amy Klobuchar says Democrats remain united in opposing the current proposal for SNAP cost sharing among
4: our
3: states.
4: Our Democrats are united that we need to see some change, and it really shouldn't be simplified because it is such an unfair situation when high air rate states, 21-1, get the benefit of this.
3: Klobuchar also dismissed the idea that Pennsylvania Senator John Fetterman could break with Democrats on the nutrition title.
4: Senator Fetterman, someone who has his own ways about things, has been very clear that SNAP is a major priority for him, and he's a member of our committee.
5: China imported fewer U.S. soybeans in June as trade tensions continued to influence buying patterns. New customs data show U.S. soybean imports totaled 1.27 million metric tons, down 20.6% from a year ago. Meanwhile, imports from Brazil climbed nearly 14% to 12.08 million metric tons, helping push China's total June soybean imports to a record 13.55 million metric tons. 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

0: and catch the Skid Steer Rodeo. Compete for the best time or watch drivers handle the machinery from Kibble Equipment, Sanco Equipment, and Ziegler Ag Equipment. Farm Fest, August 4th through the 6th.
1: Temporary cooling has settled into portions of the northern plains and upper Midwest today and will continue for the next 2 days, and then the heat will begin to return again. I'm meteorologist Drew Lerner for the Red River Farm Network. Temperatures this afternoon will be mostly in the 70s across North Dakota and the northern two-thirds of Minnesota. We'll see upper 70 and 80 degree readings farther to the south, and we expect tomorrow afternoon's temperatures to be mostly upper 70s and 80s throughout the entire region. These temperatures will be very pleasant relative to the heat that occurred over the weekend and that which is yet to come. We do expect another warming trend to begin to kick in as we go to the end of this week and into the weekend. The temperatures on Thursday afternoon should mostly be in the 80s, but we'll start pressing in on 90 degrees once again. And we expect temperatures on Friday to be mostly upper 80s through the lower 90s, except in portions of eastern South Dakota and southern Minnesota where there may be lower 80s still lingering. In contrast, out to the west, mostly in western North Dakota outside our region, we'll see temperatures on Friday pushing back above 100 degrees. And that heat will overspread most of the Dakotas as we get into Saturday with highs in the upper 90s through about 106 degrees. The hottest temperatures will be in central South Dakota and southwest and south central parts of North Dakota. But we will also see some temperatures up close to 100 degrees in the eastern parts of our region as well on Saturday afternoon. That heat will continue on Sunday with temperatures well into the 90s and possibly over 100 degrees with the hottest weather south central portions of North Dakota through the heart of South Dakota. And then finally on Monday, we'll see another opportunity for slight cooling to occur with upper 80 and 90 degree highs expected across the area. Our nighttime low temperatures will be coolest tomorrow with some readings in the 50s and lower 60s, but that's as cool as it gets. We'll look for the temperatures to rebound as we get to the end of the week and into the weekend when readings will be getting back into the 60s and lower 70s. Now, we do not expect to see generalized rain in the area, but there will be an opportunity for some scattered showers and thunderstorms in South Dakota as we go forward into the day tomorrow and into Thursday. The precipitation will be highly varied. There may be a few spots that get an inch or so, but most of the state will likely see totals that run from 2/10 to around 3/4 inch, and a few of those storms may reach southwesternmost sections of Minnesota. For the Red River Farm Network, I'm meteorologist Drew Lerner.
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4: North Country weather.
5: A mix of clouds and sunshine develops today with highs at around 71. North winds will stay at about 10 to 20 miles per hour. For tonight, clear to partly cloudy, low near 51 with a light north wind. And then on Wednesday with some sunshine, upper 70s. Back to 57 Wednesday night, mid 80s and sunny Thursday. And that's your forecast. I'm weatherology meteorologist Paul Frombly. Get the latest weather updates online at minnesotadailyweather.com. Right now, 59.
6: The Legends.
0: 87 at New Vision Co-op in Worthington. Corn basis ranges from 45 under to 85 under. Cash bids range from 387 per bushel at Minot to 426 per bushel at Worthington. Spring wheat basis levels weakened slightly, ranging from 60 under new crop futures to 90 under. The cash bid for spring wheat ranges from $6.02 a bushel at Minot and CHS Southwest Grain in New Salem to $6.32 at Findlay Farmers Elevator, CHS Ag Services at Euland, and Valley United Co-op location in Alton.
6: Joe Ankley, Extension Wheat Specialist at NDSU, is going to be talking to farmers at the Dry Bean Field Day about his specialty, weed management.
7: Yeah, so the Dry Bean Field Days we have coming up this week, I'll just be focusing on weed control, specifically in dry beans, and really talking about weed control with our driver wheat. Some of our most problematic weeds in dry bean tend to be kochia, lamb's quarters, common ragweed, water hemp, if we name some of the top broadleaf weeds. And then our foxtails are becoming more prevalent as well. So most of those weeds are up on the list because of their increasing cases of herbicide resistance. And so kind of really going through some programs, different herbicide programs, and other things to think about through crop rotation as well, as some of these weeds are just getting more difficult to control in dry bean, really looking at the other crops in sequence to help round out weed control.
6: Ankley says that the main takeaway he wants farmers to have is to use every tool available with the lack of new technology.
7: Really, the big main thing is that we still do not have any new chemistry coming down the pike in dry bean. So what we've had for the last 5 or 10 years is still what we have. So making sure that our programs are solid. You know, we talk about incorporating herbicides for those that are conventionally tilled, making sure we do a thorough job, making sure we hit weeds at the appropriate size, all that when it comes to chemistry. And then, you know, we will talk about the utility of cover crops for those interested in using cover crops for weed control and dry bean, some of the pros and some of the cons. So really just kind of looking at the full season with dry bean, making sure we take every opportunity that we can because we are so limited in our options for that crop.
6: Dry bean field days today in Forest River and tomorrow in Hatton.
0: Checking markets this morning, we're seeing a little pressure. We're down a penny for Minneapolis wheat September at 6.91 1/4. Chicago wheat December down 3 cents, and the September hard red winter wheat down 2.5. September corn a penny lower, 4.48 1/2. New crop 1 1/4 down. Soybeans August 12.20 3/4, 5 1/4 lower. New crop soybeans 12.26 1/2. It is a quarter penny higher. On the farm calendar, North Dakota State Fair continuing, and today is Beef Industry Military Appreciation Day. They'll be serving up a meal at 11 o'clock today, again at the North Dakota State Fairgrounds in Minot. Thanks for listening. Have a great day. 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
2: News, I'm Gianna Gelosi. The U.S. conducting a 10th round of airstrikes. CENTCOM saying the goal is to degrade Iran's ability to continue to attack commercial vessels in the Strait of Hormuz.
3: U.S. Central Command released a statement saying since early May, CENTCOM forces have helped to facilitate the transit of approximately 900 commercial vessels and 450 million barrels of crude oil. They went on to say American forces remain postured and prepared to hold Iran accountable for unwarranted aggression towards civilian mariners.
2: That's Fox's Trey Yings. Tropical Storm Bertha moving across the northern Gulf towards Texas.
4: Maximum sustained winds coming in at 50 miles per hour. The structure is still very ragged, and it's about 110 miles southwest of Panama. The intensity expected to stay in check. This is expected to remain a tropical storm as we have a couple of things that are going to hinder its development.
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18: 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Drought conditions in northern Minnesota are extending the state's wildfire season beyond the usual spring and fall periods. According to the Minnesota Department of Natural Resources, Megan O'Neill explains that wildfires are more likely in summer when drought occurs. Bemidji blowdown has caused damage to many trees, leading to an increased fire risk from dead wood. The DNR is monitoring these areas for potential hazards, although northwest Minnesota has fewer fires than the northeast. Minnesota Department of Natural Resources offering $1.7 million in community grants to help manage the effects of emerald ash borer. Applications being accepted from August 3rd to September 14th for the 2026 Project Community Forest Grants. It's funded by the Minnesota Environment and Natural Resources Trust Fund. The program aims to assist with removing, treating, and replacing infested trees and promoting a diverse tree canopy. An in-person session scheduled for Bemidji August 7th from 10:15 a.m. to 11:45 a.m. will be held at the Bemidji Public Library on America Avenue Northwest. These stories and more, MinnesotaDailyNews.com. 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That's Lazy Jack's in Bemidji.
21: North Country weather.
22: A mix of clouds and sunshine develops today with highs at around 71. North winds will stay at about 10 to 20 miles per hour. For tonight, clear to partly cloudy, low near 51 with a light north wind. and then on Wednesday with some sunshine, upper 70s. Back to 57 Wednesday night, mid-80s and sunny Thursday. And that's your forecast. I'm weatherology meteorologist Paul Frombly. Get the latest weather updates online at minnesotadailyweather.com.
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0: and I thought it was a shame. It was a man dressed like a woman, and he had a boy's name.
1: Well, I heard it on the radio while I was in the tub. Now, Joe, what in the world is this thing they call the Culture Club?
0: Well, it's some old boy from England, Mo, and he's making $1 million bucks.

0: lipstick and some rouge.
1: Where's the dress?
2: Hey, Joe, why don't we do this thing up right and get some of them ostrich plumes?
0: You know,
1: where's the dress?
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5: North Country Weather.
6: A mix of clouds and sunshine develops today with highs at around 71. North winds will stay at about 10 to 20 miles per hour. For tonight, clear to partly cloudy, low near 51 with a light north wind. And then on Wednesday with some sunshine, upper 70s. Back to 57 Wednesday night, mid-80s and sunny Thursday. And that's your forecast. I'm weatherology meteorologist Paul Trombley. Get the latest weather updates online at MinnesotaDailyWeather.com. Right now, 58.
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And they truck them to market in 50-foot rigs. They blow by his marker, never slowing to reel.

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2: Fox News, I'm Gianna Gelosi. The U.S. conducting a 10th round of airstrikes. CENTCOM saying the goal is to degrade Iran's ability to continue to attack commercial vessels in the Strait of Hormuz.
3: U.S. Central Command released a statement saying since early May, CENTCOM forces have helped to facilitate the transit of approximately 900 commercial vessels and 450 million barrels of crude oil. They went on to say American forces remain postured and prepared to hold Iran accountable for unwarranted aggression towards civilian mariners.
2: That's Fox's Trey Yang's. Tropical Storm Bertha moving across the northern Gulf towards Texas.
4: Maximum sustained winds coming in at 50 miles per hour. The structure is still very ragged, and it's about 110 miles southwest of Panama. The intensity expected to stay in check. This is expected to remain a tropical storm as we have a couple of things that are going to hinder its development.
2: Fox Weather's Melanie Black. 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
0: 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Drought conditions in northern Minnesota are extending the state's wildfire season beyond the usual spring and fall periods. According to the Minnesota Department of Natural Resources, Megan O'Neill explains that wildfires are more likely in summer when drought occurs. Bemidji blowdown has caused damage to many trees, leading to an increased fire risk from dead wood. The DNR is monitoring these areas for potential hazards, although northwest Minnesota has fewer fires than the northeast. Minnesota Department of Natural Resources offering $1.7 million in community grants to help manage the effects of emerald ash borer. Applications being accepted from August 3rd to September 14th for the 2026 Project Community Forest Grants. It's funded by the Minnesota Environment and Natural Resources Trust Fund. The program aims to assist with removing, treating and replacing infested trees, and promoting a diverse tree canopy. An in-person session scheduled for Bemidji August 7th from 10:15 a.m. to 11:45 a.m. will be held at the Bemidji Public Library on America Avenue Northwest. These stories and more, MinnesotaDailyNews.com. 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
15: North Country weather. A mix of clouds and sunshine develops today with highs at around 71. North winds will stay at about 10 to 20 miles per hour. For tonight, clear to partly cloudy, low near 51 with a light north wind. And then on Wednesday with some sunshine, upper 70s. Back to 57 Wednesday night, mid-80s and sunny Thursday. And that's your forecast. I'm weatherology meteorologist Paul Trombley. Get the latest weather updates online at MinnesotaDailyWeather.com.
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0: 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Bemidji Mayor George Prince joins us the first Wednesday of the month. 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
5: Country weather. A mix of clouds and sunshine develops today with highs at around 71. North winds will stay at about 10 to 20 miles per hour. For tonight, clear to partly cloudy, low near 51 with a light north wind. And then on Wednesday with some sunshine, upper 70s. Back to 57 Wednesday night, mid 80s and sunny Thursday. And that's your forecast. I'm weatherology meteorologist Paul Frombly. Get the latest weather updates online at minnesotadailyweather.com. Right now, 58.
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going back in the alley. And I kept rolling them seven and winning all them pots. My luck was so good I could do no wrong. I just kept on rolling and controlling them bones. Finally they just threw up their hand and said,

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1: Fox News, I'm CJ Pop. The polls open at 9 a.m. Eastern across Arizona for the state's primary. Republicans are choosing their candidate to face off with Democratic Governor Katie Hobbs, who's running unopposed.
2: I'm not the Democrats' governor. I'm Arizona's governor.
3: Andy Biggs has represented Arizona's 5th District for 5 terms and is the former chair of the House Freedom Caucus. He has the backing of President Trump and Turning Point Action. U.S. Representative David Schweikert was elected to Congress in 2010. He's hoping to win over independent voters.
1: Fox's Alex Hogan. 10th straight night, U.S. military strikes inside Iran. Meanwhile,
4: the president will host the president of Lebanon later today as Israel has begun withdrawing troops from the southern part of that country of Lebanon.
1: Fox's Aisha Hosni at the White House. 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
16: 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Angie Craig, a U.S. Congresswoman, held a roundtable in Bemidji focused on rural housing issues in greater Minnesota. The event last Saturday involved local leaders, housing experts, and people with experience in homelessness. Craig emphasized that everyone deserves safe and affordable housing and highlighted struggles families face in purchasing homes. Recently voted for the 21st Century Road to Housing Act, the largest housing affordability bill in decades, which includes legislation supporting affordable housing efforts. The Office of the Assistant Secretary for Indian Affairs has announced a major funding opportunity aimed at supporting Native entrepreneurs. The agency is offering up to $3 million in grants to help established business incubators expand their services. Up to 10 grants, ranging from $300,000 to $400,000 per year over a 3-year period, will be awarded. Interested applicants must submit their materials by this Thursday. 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Applicants include tribes, organizations, and colleges. 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
18: A mix of clouds and sunshine develops today with highs at around 71. North winds will stay at about 10 to 20 miles per hour. For tonight, clear to partly cloudy, low near 51 with a light north wind. And then on Wednesday with some sunshine, upper 70s. Back to 57 Wednesday night, mid-80s and sunny Thursday. And that's your forecast. I'm weatherology meteorologist Paul Frombly. Get the latest weather updates online at MinnesotaDailyWeather.com. Right now, 60.
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9: A mix of clouds and sunshine develops today with highs at around 71. North winds will stay at about 10 to 20 miles per hour. For tonight, clear to partly cloudy, low near 51 with a light north wind. And then on Wednesday with some sunshine, upper 70s. Back to 57 Wednesday night, mid-80s and sunny Thursday. And that's your forecast. I'm weatherology meteorologist Paul Frombly. Get the latest weather updates online at MinnesotaDailyWeather.com. Right now, 60.
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3: Fox News, I'm CJ Pop. The polls open at 9 a.m. Eastern across Arizona for the state's primary. Republicans are choosing their candidate to face off with Democratic Governor Katie Hobbs, who's running unopposed.
4: I'm not the Democrats' governor. I'm Arizona's governor.
5: Andy Biggs has represented Arizona's 5th District for 5 terms and is the former chair of the House Freedom Caucus. He has the backing of President Trump and Turning Point Action. U.S. Representative David Schweikert was elected to Congress in 2010. He's hoping to win over independent voters.
3: Fox's Alex Hogan. 10th straight night, U.S. military strikes inside Iran. Meanwhile,
6: the president will host the president of Lebanon later today as Israel has begun withdrawing troops from the southern part of that country of Lebanon.
3: Fox's Aisha Hosni at the White House. 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
16: Good morning. I'm Jamie Dickerman with a market update on the Red River Farm Network. Well, we got December corn weaker to start following the gap higher opening and higher close to begin the week. Although today we'll feature some showers from Nebraska to Ohio. Some ongoing showers in parts of Nebraska, southern Iowa, northern Missouri, and western Illinois. The outlook for the next 2 weeks suggesting a return to warmth and mostly dryness into the first week of August. In Europe, the Paris corn futures market rising to a 3-year high to the equivalent of over 740 a bushel as that Western Europe heat wave and expanding drought continues. More talk that EU corn production could fall to the 47 million metric ton to 48 million metric ton level, down from USDA's 53.8 million metric ton prediction and last year's crop of 57 million metric tons. Soybean and soybean oil futures backing up a bit after the recent run-up. Soy meal close to unchanged. Sharp rise yesterday fueled by more China business and from threatening U.S. weather. China buying a new 264,000 metric ton with unknown destinations, taking another 110,000 yesterday. Wheat markets correcting for the second straight day after rising sharply last week. Strength in the EU cash market as Black Sea and Azov shipments decline. Numbers right now, Minneapolis wheat September is down 4, 688 and a quarter. December Chicago down 8 at 683 three quarters. KC September down 6, 717 three quarters. Sep corn is down 3, 446 and three quarters. August soybeans were down 11 and a half, 1214 and three quarters. Reporting Agriculture's Business, this is the Red River Farm Network.
17: The North Dakota mill has been producing northern-grown spring wheat and durum flour since 1922.
0: The mill now adds value to more than 30 million bushels per year. 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
18: A mix of clouds and sunshine develops today with highs at around 71. North winds will stay at about 10 to 20 miles per hour. For tonight, clear to partly cloudy, low near 51 with a light north wind. And then on Wednesday with some sunshine, upper 70s. Back to 57 Wednesday night, mid-80s and sunny Thursday. And that's your forecast. I'm weatherology meteorologist Paul Frombly. Get the latest weather updates online at MinnesotaDailyWeather.com. Right now, 60.
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0: I was on the outskirts of a little southern town, trying to reach my destination before the sun went down. The old CB was blaring away on Channel 19 when there came a little boy's voice on the radio line. And he said, "Breaker 19, is anyone there? Come on back, truckers, and talk to Teddy Bear." Well, I keyed the mic and I said, "You got it, Teddy Bear." And the little boy's voice came back on the air. "Appreciate the break. Who we got on that end?" I told him my handle, and then he began. "Now, I'm not supposed to bother you fellas out there. Mom says you're busy and for me to stay off there. But you see, I get lonely and it helps to talk. 'Cause that's about all I can do. I'm crippled and I can't walk." I came back and told him to fire up that mic, and I'd talk to him as long as he liked. "This was my dad's radio," the little boy said, "but I guess it's mine and Mom's now, 'cause my daddy's dead. Dad had a wreck about a month ago. He was trying to get home in a blinding snow. Mom has to work now to make ends meet, and I'm not much help with my two crippled feet. She says not to worry, that we'll make it all right. But I hear her crying sometimes late at night. You know, there's one thing I want more than anything else to see. Oh, I know you guys are too busy to bother with me. But you see, my dad used to take me for rides when he was home. But I guess that's all over now since my daddy's gone." Not one breaker came on the old CB as that little crippled boy talked with me. I tried hard to swallow a lump that just wouldn't stay down as I thought about my boy back in Greenville town. Dad was going to take Mom and me with him later on this year. Well, I remember him saying, "Someday this old truck will be yours, Teddy Bear. But I know I'll never get to ride an 18-wheeler again. But this old base will keep me in touch with all my trucker friends. Teddy Bear's going to back on out now and leave you alone, 'cause it's about time for Mom to come home. But you give me a shout when you're passing through, and I'll sure be happy to come back to you." Well, I came back and I said, "Before you go, 1010, what's your home 20, little CB friend?" Well, he gave me his address and I didn't once hesitate, 'cause this hot load of freight is just gonna have to wait. I turned that truck around on a dime and headed straight for Jackson Street, 229. And as I rounded the corner, oh, I got one heck of a shock. 18-wheelers were lined up for three city blocks. Well, I guess every driver for miles around had caught Teddy Bear's call. And that little crippled boy was having a ball. For as fast as one driver would carry him in, another would carry him to his truck and take off again. Well, you better believe I took my turn at riding Teddy Bear. And then I carried him back in and put him down in his chair. And buddy, if I never live to see happiness again, I want you to know I saw it that day in the face of that little man. We took up a collection for him before his mama got home, and each driver said goodbye, and then they were all gone. He shook my hand with a mile-long grin and said, "So long, trucker. I'll catch you again." Yeah, I hit that interstate with tears in my eyes. And I turned on the radio and I got another surprise. "Breaker 19," came a voice on the air. "Just one word of thanks from Mama Teddy Bear. We wish each and every one a special prayer for you, 'cause you just made my little boy's dream come true. I'll sign off now before I start to cry. May God ride with you. 10-4. And goodbye."
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11: North Country weather.
12: A mix of clouds and sunshine develops today with highs at around 71. North winds will stay at about 10 to 20 miles per hour. For tonight, clear to partly cloudy, low near 51 with a light north wind. And then on Wednesday with some sunshine, upper 70s. Back to 57 Wednesday night, mid-80s and sunny Thursday. And that's your forecast. I'm weatherology meteorologist Paul Frombly. Get the latest weather updates online at MinnesotaDailyWeather.com. Right now, 60.
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I said, you're gonna pay both you and Dave. I'm gonna see you in your grave. They laughed at me, and then I shot them. Then I dragged their cheating, scheming bones to Miller's cave.

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George Jones, Once You've Had the Best. Bobby Bear ahead of that with his version of Miller's Cave. Request 218-441-4985 or 218-444-4056.

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1: Fox News, I'm Therese Crowley. U.S. military aircraft reported surging into theater amid 10 straight days of CENTCOM airstrikes on Iran's ability to strike commercial ships and U.S. Gulf bases.
2: The president is weighing whether he's going to return to a full-scale conflict with Iran. That would include strikes that are closer to Tehran, strikes that are closer to nuclear sites that they have been avoiding so far.
1: Fox's Aisha Hazmi says President Trump was to receive three American soldiers' bodies today, but the dignified transfer from overseas was delayed. The fourth soldier killed in Iraq, detonating an Iran drone named as Sergeant Michael Swinton of Fayetteville, North Carolina. Senator Lindsey Graham will be honored in the Capitol Rotunda before his funeral Tuesday. And his sister, Darlene, tells Fox's Hannity she has decided to run for a full term. 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
2: 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Bemidji man facing assault charges after a shooting at a North Bemidji apartment complex left one person injured late Sunday night. On 10:39 p.m., police responded to 2400 Ridgeway Avenue North. They found a 27-year-old man with a gunshot wound to his shoulder. Taken to Sanford Bemidji Medical Center for treatment, police found three shell casings in the parking lot of the Kestrel Pines. 20-year-old Terrence Jones was arrested and is being held on suspicion of second-degree assault with a dangerous weapon. Formal charges are still pending. The investigation continues. U.S. Immigration and Customs Enforcement, or ICE, recently detained seven men during a targeted operation at a construction site in Bemidji. Second raid in a month following an earlier operation June 11th, where 21 men were detained. During the July 16th raid, one worker swam away to escape but was captured after swimming for about 100 yards. Among the detained were men from Mexico and Ecuador, several having previous deportations and illegal reentries. Local construction companies are still repairing storm damage, but reports indicate that many workers may still be undocumented. These stories and more, MinnesotaDailyNews.com. 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
3: North Country Weather.
4: A mix of clouds and sunshine develops today with highs at around 71. North winds will stay at about 10 to 20 miles per hour. For tonight, clear to partly cloudy, low near 51 with a light north wind. And then on Wednesday with some sunshine, upper 70s. Back to 57 Wednesday night, mid-80s and sunny Thursday. And that's your forecast. I'm weatherology meteorologist Paul Frombly. Get the latest weather updates online at MinnesotaDailyWeather.com. Right now, 61.
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9: A mix of clouds and sunshine develops today with highs at around 71. North winds will stay at about 10 to 20 miles per hour. For tonight, clear to partly cloudy, low near 51 with a light north wind. And then on Wednesday with some sunshine, upper 70s. Back to 57 Wednesday night, mid-80s and sunny Thursday. And that's your forecast. I'm weatherology meteorologist Paul Frombley. Get the latest weather updates online at MinnesotaDailyWeather.com. Right now, 61.
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0: 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Jackie Ward plus Del Reeves in there. 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
2: Fox News, I'm Therese Crowley. U.S. military aircraft reported surging into theater amid 10 straight days of CENTCOM airstrikes on Iran's ability to strike commercial ships and U.S. Gulf bases.
3: The president is weighing whether he's going to return to a full-scale conflict with Iran. That would include strikes that are closer to Tehran, strikes that are closer to nuclear sites that they have been avoiding so far.
2: Fox's Aisha Hazmi says President Trump was to receive three American soldiers' bodies today, but the dignified transfer from overseas was delayed. The fourth soldier killed in Iraq, detonating an Iran drone named as Sergeant Michael Swinton of Fayetteville, North Carolina. Senator Lindsey Graham will be honored in the Capitol Rotunda before his funeral Tuesday. And his sister, Darlene, tells Fox's Hannity she has decided to run for a full term. 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
12: Good morning. I'm Jamie Dickerman of the Market Update on the Red River Farm Network. Grain markets trading mixed today. Wheat and corn slightly higher. Got the soybeans trending lower right now. Allendale's Rich Nelson says that geopolitical events are being watched closely by the market, but this time of the year, weather is still the king.
13: You know, as far as interest for the markets, obviously the Iran issues are still front and center. Ukraine, Russia also front and center, but really our main focus for us on the U.S. side right now as we go through this key reproductive phase for these crops is certainly going to be on the weather side. And as it stands, there still is a weather risk in store. So even though we're still relatively quiet for today's discussion, still holding the vast majority of those recent gains in these markets here.
12: Switching gears to the livestock markets, we're up across the board early. We're starting to fall a bit now in the cattle market.
13: A little surprise here for us. So we saw a good rebound in yesterday's wholesale beef trade. This comes after 17 straight days, which had lost about $33 per hundredweight on that side. So there's still a bit of concern here about consumer demand issues as well as rising beef imports being factors. But the question for us right now, perhaps this move has gone a bit too aggressive. And also keep in mind here, on a seasonal basis, this last week of July is usually when we stop this slide on wholesale beef, and maybe in a couple of weeks we'll restart a discussion regarding the discussion about Labor Day procurement here.
12: That's Allendale's Rich Nelson. Dow Jones Industrial Average is up 342 points right now, 52,181. Crude is up $1.84, now $85.07 a barrel. 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
12: Minneapolis wheat, September, we are down 0.75 cents now, 691.5. We have December Chicago down 5.5, 686. KC September down 2.25, 721.5. Got Sep corn is up 0.25 cents, 449.75. The Nice corn is down 0.25 at 472.75. August soybeans were down 11.25, 1214.75. And November's down 4.5, 1221.75. August live cattle is down 2, 226.47. The August feeders down 1.75, 350.25. August lean hogs up 40 cents, 101.67. Reporting agriculture's business, this is the Red River Farm Network.
18: Here's the latest from MinnesotaDailyNews.com. Bemidji man facing assault charges after a shooting at a North Bemidji apartment complex left one person injured late Sunday night. About 10:39 p.m., police responded to 2400 Ridgeway Avenue North, where they found a 27-year-old man with a gunshot wound to his shoulder. Taken to Sanford Bemidji Medical Center for treatment, police found three shell casings in the parking lot of the Kestrel Pines. 20-year-old Terrence Jones was arrested and is being held on suspicion of second-degree assault with a dangerous weapon. Formal charges are still pending. The investigation continues. U.S. Immigration and Customs Enforcement, or ICE, recently detained seven men during a targeted operation at a construction site in Bemidji. Second raid in a month following an earlier operation June 11th, where 21 men were detained. During the July 16th raid, one worker swam away to escape but was captured after swimming for about 100 yards. Among the detained were men from Mexico and Ecuador, several having previous deportations and illegal reentries. Local construction companies are still repairing storm damage, but reports indicate that many workers may still be undocumented. These stories and more, MinnesotaDailyNews.com. 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
21: A mix of clouds and sunshine develops today with highs at around 71. North winds will stay at about 10 to 20 miles per hour. For tonight, clear to partly cloudy, low near 51 with a light north wind. And then on Wednesday with some sunshine, upper 70s. Back to 57 Wednesday night, mid-80s and sunny Thursday. And that's your forecast. I'm weatherology meteorologist Paul Trombley. Get the latest weather updates online at MinnesotaDailyWeather.com. Right now, 61.
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23: Hey,
0: it's Zach Bennett with today's Pure American Country Radio Minute. And on this date in 1956, Johnny Cash reached number one on the country chart with I Walk the Line. Johnny wrote the song, Sam Phillips produced it, and the record came out on Sun with Get Rhythm on the other side. Well, the recording still sounds unlike anything else from its time. It changes keys as it moves from verse to verse. You can hear Johnny humming to find each new starting note. And underneath him, Luther Perkins and Marshall Grant created that spare clicking rhythm that became one of Cash's trademarks. The song turned Johnny from a promising Sun Records artist into a national country star. And it remained so closely connected to him that it eventually supplied the title of a movie about his life. In 1998, the Recording Academy placed the original recording of I Walk the Line in the Grammy Hall of Fame. I'm Zach Bennett, honoring the man in black, and that's the Pure American Country Radio Minute.
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0: 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And speaking of that rootsy sound that you just heard from Roy Acuff, we have a program tonight at 6 o'clock called Sutton's Old Time Music Hour, where they have an hour of live music that sounds just like that. And followed by the Funtime Polka Party from 7 to 9, and then from 9 to 11, your favorite bluegrass recordings with Into the Blue, 218-441-4985 or 218-444-4056.
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6: North Country weather.
7: A mix of clouds and sunshine develops today with highs at around 71. North winds will stay at about 10 to 20 miles per hour. For tonight, clear to partly cloudy, low near 51 with a light north wind. And then on Wednesday with some sunshine, upper 70s. Back to 57 Wednesday night, mid-80s and sunny Thursday. And that's your forecast. I'm weatherology meteorologist Paul Frombly. Get the latest weather updates online at MinnesotaDailyWeather.com. Right now, 61.
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1: News. I'm CJ Papa. 10th straight night of bombing. Iran is not stopping the Islamic Republic from targeting its neighbors.
2: The Iranians are launching new attacks today. Earlier, sirens sounded across Bahrain amid incoming Iranian missile fire. The Jordanians say they shot down at least five incoming Iranian drones.
1: Fox's Trey Yanks in Tel Aviv. The War Department says Sergeant Michael Emanuel Swinton of Fayetteville, North Carolina, died in northern Iraq during a controlled detonation of a downed one-way unmanned drone July 19th. The incident is under investigation. Voters giving a thumbs down to President Trump for his handling of the economy, dropping 13 points between March of last year and June of this year in the latest Fox News surveys. And the body of the late South Carolina Senator Lindsey Graham will be honored in a private ceremony in the Capitol Rotunda next Tuesday. 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
14: 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Drought conditions in northern Minnesota are extending the state's wildfire season beyond the usual spring and fall periods. According to the Minnesota Department of Natural Resources, Megan O'Neill explains that wildfires are more likely in summer when drought occurs. Bemidji blowdown has caused damage to many trees, leading to an increased fire risk from dead wood. The DNR is monitoring these areas for potential hazards, although northwest Minnesota has fewer fires than the northeast. Minnesota Department of Natural Resources offering $1.7 million in community grants to help manage the effects of emerald ash borer. Applications being accepted from August 3rd to September 14th for the 2026 Project Community Forest Grants. It's funded by the Minnesota Environment and Natural Resources Trust Fund. The program aims to assist with removing, treating, and replacing infested trees and promoting a diverse tree canopy. An in-person session scheduled for Bemidji August 7th from 10:15 a.m. to 11:45 a.m. will be held at the Bemidji Public Library on America Avenue Northwest. 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
15: North Country Weather.
16: Sunshine mixed with clouds at times today, with daytime highs approaching 71. Winds out of the north, 10 to 20 miles per hour. Mainly clear skies tonight, lows level off around 51. Daytime highs approaching 78 tomorrow. Bright sunshine expected. And that's your forecast. I'm weatherology meteorologist Paul Frombly. Get the latest weather updates online at MinnesotaDailyWeather.com. Right now, 65.
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That was George Strait with Unwound, his very first hit ever. His debut nationally, for that matter. Tammy Wynette, Till I Can Make It On My Own, starting it off for this hour. Request 218-441-4985, or better yet, I'd like this phone in the studio to ring. 218-444-4056. 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
7: Sunshine mixed with clouds at times today, with daytime highs approaching 71. Winds out of the north, 10 to 20 miles per hour. Mainly clear skies tonight, lows level off around 51. Daytime highs approaching 78 tomorrow. Bright sunshine expected. And that's your forecast. I'm weatherology meteorologist Paul Frombly. Get the latest weather updates online at MinnesotaDailyWeather.com. Right now, 65.
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FM 94.3 AM 1300 The Legends, Bobby Bear, The Streets of Baltimore. Eric Weisberg and Steve Mandel with the dueling banjos from the movie Deliverance ahead of that. Requests? I'd love to hear from you, 218-441-4985, or, better yet, 218-444-0056.

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Ricky Van Shelton, Now Leave This World Loving You, from 88. A chart topper for him. And last minute request, 218-441-4985 or 218-444-4056.

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2: News. I'm CJ Papa. 10th straight night of bombing. Iran is not stopping the Islamic Republic from targeting its neighbors.
3: The Iranians are launching new attacks today. Earlier sirens sounded across Bahrain amid incoming Iranian missile fire. The Jordanians say they shot down at least five incoming Iranian drones.
2: Fox's Trey Yanks in Tel Aviv. The War Department says Sergeant Michael Emmanuel Swinton of Fayetteville, North Carolina, died in northern Iraq during a controlled detonation of a downed one-way unmanned drone July 19th. The incident is under investigation. Voters giving a thumbs down to President Trump for his handling of the economy, dropping 13 points between March of last year and June of this year in the latest Fox News surveys. And the body of the late South Carolina Senator Lindsey Graham will be honored in a private ceremony in the Capitol Rotunda next Tuesday. 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
12: Good morning and welcome to the Red River Farm Network. My name is Stovey Nason. This is your market update. Starting out, grain markets are pulling back after a strong rally that pushed soybean prices to their highest level in several years. S&W trading market analyst Andy Schisler says improved weather and overbought technical signals are pressuring the soybean market.
13: We had some rains move through yesterday, and I think the totals were pretty good. The forecast, which it's going to be really hot out west, it's like so next week. But there's a tropical storm system that's going to blow up in here that's going to pop up potentially some rains in some areas that haven't been hit. And on top of that, I think most people thought that the crop ratings would go down this week, and the beans didn't, and the corn only went down a point. So maybe they drop next week, but we pushed this thing up pretty good, and we gapped higher on Sunday night, and we'll go back down to that gap in beans, and so maybe we're, you know, starting to do that right now.
12: Livestock futures also remain volatile following the lengthy sell-off.
13: At August, cattle was down 15 days in a row, which I think the most had ever been down before was 8. I was just like, again, and it would start higher and then go lower. Start higher, go lower. And it would be down 200, 300, whatever it was, but it was like, and so yes, and you could tell.
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12: Looking at some of our markets currently, wheat is seeing a little bit of gain, up three quarters of a cent at 6.93 in Minneapolis, September. Chicago wheat in the red, down 5.5 cents at 6.86. Kansas City down 2 cents. September corn down a quarter of a cent, 4.49 and a half. Soybeans in August seeing a major downfall, 12 and a half cents at 12.13 and a half. Soybean meal up 60 cents at 3.24.40. Live cattle in August down 82 cents at 2.25.70, with feeder cattle down 3.95. 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
17: Here's the latest from MinnesotaDailyNews.com. Drought conditions in northern Minnesota are extending the state's wildfire season beyond the usual spring and fall periods. According to the Minnesota Department of Natural Resources, Megan O'Neill explains that wildfires are more likely in summer when drought occurs. Bemidji blowdown has caused damage to many trees, leading to an increased fire risk from dead wood. The DNR is monitoring these areas for potential hazards, although northwest Minnesota has fewer fires than the northeast. Minnesota Department of Natural Resources offering $1.7 million in community grants to help manage the effects of emerald ash borer. Applications being accepted from August 3rd to September 14th for the 2026 Project Community Forest Grants. It's funded by the Minnesota Environment and Natural Resources Trust Fund. The program aims to assist with removing, treating, and replacing infested trees and promoting a diverse tree canopy. An in-person session scheduled for Bemidji August 7th from 10:15 a.m. to 11:45 a.m. will be held at the Bemidji Public Library on America Avenue Northwest. These stories and more, MinnesotaDailyNews.com. 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
24: Sunshine mixed with clouds at times
25: today,
24: with daytime highs approaching 71. Winds out of the north, 10 to 20 miles per hour. Mainly clear skies tonight, lows level off around 51. Daytime highs approaching 78 tomorrow. Bright sunshine expected. And that's your forecast. I'm weatherology meteorologist Paul Frombly. Get the latest weather updates online at MinnesotaDailyWeather.com. Right now, 65.
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27: In 1966, Bob Dylan was already a massive star, but the raspy voice singer's legend was about to grow larger. He went to Nashville and spent hours writing while session musicians played cards. Sometimes they'd record in the middle of the night. One of these sessions produced Sad-Eyed Lady of the Lowlands, an 11-minute song the band never rehearsed and didn't know how it would end. Dylan kept the first take. That track would become a centerpiece of the album Blonde on Blonde, the first double album ever. It peaked at number one on the Billboard chart and is considered one of the greatest records ever. Strangely enough, Frank Zappa released his own double album a week later. On that note, I'm James A. Brown, and as always, be well.
1: And Blonde on Blonde is a great album, in my opinion, as well. Here is Sad Lady of the Lowlands, our American Rewind song of the day, here on The Legends.

FM 94.3, AM 1300, The Legends. Bob Dylan with Sad-Eyed Lady of the Lowlands, our American Rewind Song of the Day. And that is over 11 minutes long. And last-minute requests, we only room for about one or two more. 218-441-4985 or 218-444-4056.

0: 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That does it for me today. I'll be back tomorrow for more Pepsi's Morning Memories here on The
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3: North Country Weather.
4: Sunshine mixed with clouds at times
5: today,
4: with daytime highs approaching 71. Winds out of the north, 10 to 20 miles per hour. Mainly clear skies tonight, lows level off around 51. Daytime highs approaching 78 tomorrow. Bright sunshine expected. And that's your forecast. I'm weatherology meteorologist Paul Frombly. Get the latest weather updates online at MinnesotaDailyWeather.com. Right now, 65.
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1: I'm Therese Crowley. 10 straight days of CENTCOM airstrikes on Iran's ability to target commercial ships and U.S. Gulf bases. The fourth U.S. soldier killed by Iran strikes detonating an Iran drone in Iraq is identified as Sergeant Michael Swinton of Fayetteville, assigned to Fort Bragg. Treasury Secretary Scott Bessent tells Fox the U.S. has frozen millions in Iran assets.
2: We're going to keep pressing, but we're also going to marshal the resources and save the resources that we recover for the Iranian people when we get on the other side of
1: it. Fox News power rankings show 68% of voters now disapprove of how President Trump is handling the economy. Former President Joe Biden loses a D.C. federal appeal allowing the release of his audio recordings with a ghostwriter that special counsel Robert Hur said showed an elderly man with a poor memory. America's listening to Fox News.
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11: 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Angie Craig, a U.S. Congresswoman, held a roundtable in Bemidji focused on rural housing issues in greater Minnesota. The event last Saturday involved local leaders, housing experts, and people with experience in homelessness. Craig emphasized that everyone deserves safe and affordable housing and highlighted struggles families face in purchasing homes. Recently voted for the 21st Century Road to Housing Act, the largest housing affordability bill in decades, which includes legislation supporting affordable housing efforts. The Office of the Assistant Secretary for Indian Affairs has announced a major funding opportunity aimed at supporting Native entrepreneurs. The agency is offering up to $3 million in grants to help established business incubators expand their services. Up to 10 grants, ranging from $300,000 to $400,000 per year over a three-year period, will be awarded. Interested applicants must submit their materials by this Thursday. The link to apply is available at MinnesotaDailyNews.com. Funding aims to boost tribal economies and create jobs. Applicants include tribes, organizations, and colleges. These stories and more, MinnesotaDailyNews.com.
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18: North Country weather.
19: Sunshine mixed with clouds at times today, with daytime highs approaching 71. Winds out of the north, 10 to 20 miles per hour. Mainly clear skies tonight, lows level off around 51. Daytime highs approaching 78 tomorrow. Bright sunshine expected. And that's your forecast. I'm weatherology meteorologist Paul Frombly. Get the latest weather updates online at MinnesotaDailyWeather.com. Right now, it's 67 degrees.
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7: North Country weather.
8: Sunshine mixed with clouds at times today, with daytime highs approaching 71. Winds out of the north, 10 to 20 miles per hour. Mainly clear skies tonight, lows level off around 51. Daytime highs approaching 78 tomorrow. Bright sunshine expected. And that's your forecast. I'm weatherology meteorologist Paul Trombley. Get the latest weather updates online at MinnesotaDailyWeather.com. Right now, it's 67 degrees.
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3: Fox News, I'm Therese Crowley. 10 straight days of CENTCOM airstrikes on Iran's ability to target commercial ships and U.S. Gulf bases. The fourth U.S. soldier killed by Iran strikes detonating an Iran drone in Iraq is identified as Sergeant Michael Swinton of Fayetteville, assigned to Fort Bragg. Treasury Secretary Scott Bessent tells Fox the U.S. has frozen millions in Iran assets.
4: We're going to keep pressing, but we're also going to marshal the resources and save the resources that we recover for the Iranian people when we get on the other side of
3: it. Fox News power ranking shows 68% of voters now disapprove of how President Trump is handling the economy. Former President Joe Biden loses a D.C. federal appeal allowing the release of his audio recordings with a ghostwriter that special counsel Robert Hur said showed an elderly man with a poor memory. 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
12: Good morning. I'm Jamie Dickerman with the market update on the Red River Farm Network. Grain markets backing away from recent highs. Traders take profits following a strong rally led by the soybeans. NAU Country Vice President of Farm Services Rich Morrison says the soybean market may simply be running into some technical resistance.
13: I just think we're bumping our heads against some pretty tough areas on the charts right now. We pushed to a new high yesterday and guess just ran out of gas. China didn't come back to the market this morning like we've seen them several times lately, and I think we're just technically running out of steam at the moment. So not necessarily the worst thing in the world to see a little bit of a setback or a little bit of a collection. And we're seeing some weakness in the August market, which is heading into delivery here in a little over a week, and maybe that's a sign that we've just got enough beans sitting around here old crop wise that doesn't need to press that market up either.
12: Cattle turning lower as the day progresses.
13: I think a lot of that's been technical selling too. You know, if you look at the last couple of years really in the cattle market, we've had some setbacks, although, you know, we continue to trend higher overall. I'm not sure that anything has changed dramatically from a fundamental standpoint. I've always thought that until we were able to open the Mexican border, that I didn't really think we'd have a lot of downside in this cattle market, and that's still not the case. So unless we ever see a period where consumption is starting to draw back, I still tend to lean a little bit to the friendly side of the cattle market. So.
12: NAU Country's Vice President of Farm Services, Rich Morrison. 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
12: Minneapolis Wheat September, we are up 6 right now, 698 and a quarter. We have Chicago, December is down 3 quarters of a cent, 690, 3 quarters. KC September, up 3 and a quarter, 727. The September corn is up 2 and a quarter, 451, 3 quarters. December corn is up 1 and a quarter at 474 and a quarter. August soybeans down 8 and a half, 1217 and a half. November down 4 and a quarter, 1222. August live cattle up 7 to 26.60. The August feeders down 262.5, 349.37. 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
18: 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Angie Gregg, a U.S. Congresswoman, held a roundtable in Bemidji focused on rural housing issues in greater Minnesota. The event last Saturday involved local leaders, housing experts, and people with experience in homelessness. Gregg emphasized that everyone deserves safe and affordable housing and highlighted struggles families face in purchasing homes. Recently voted for the 21st Century Road to Housing Act, the largest housing affordability bill in decades, which includes legislation supporting affordable housing efforts. The Office of the Assistant Secretary for Indian Affairs has announced a major funding opportunity aimed at supporting Native entrepreneurs. The agency is offering up to $3 million in grants to help established business incubators expand their services. Up to 10 grants, ranging from $300,000 to $400,000 per year over a three-year period, will be awarded. Interested applicants must submit their materials by this Thursday. The link to apply is available at MinnesotaDailyNews.com. Funding aims to boost tribal economies and create jobs. Applicants include tribes, organizations, and colleges. 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
22: Sunshine mixed with clouds at times today, with daytime highs approaching 71. Winds out of the north, 10 to 20 miles per hour. Mainly clear skies tonight, lows level off around 51. Daytime highs approaching 78 tomorrow. Bright sunshine expected. And that's your forecast. I'm weatherology meteorologist Paul Frombly. Get the latest weather updates online at MinnesotaDailyWeather.com. Right now, it's 67 degrees.
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7: North Country weather.
8: Sunshine mixed with clouds at times today, with daytime highs approaching 71. Winds out of the north, 10 to 20 miles per hour. Mainly clear skies tonight, lows level off around 51.

0: daytime highs approaching 78 tomorrow. Bright sunshine expected. And that's your forecast. I'm weatherology meteorologist Paul Frombly. Get the latest weather updates online at minnesotadailyweather.com. Right now, it's 67 degrees.
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1: News. I'm Gianna Delosi. President Trump hosting the president of Lebanon at the White House in a visit focused on implementing a U.S. brokered agreement to disarm Hezbollah and secure the Israeli military withdrawal from the country.
2: There's a Hezbollah problem, but we've done some things that I think the world will take notice. Again, it's been a very badly treated place and country, and we're going to have it properly treated and treated with respect that it deserves.
1: Now comes as Iran and the U.S. trade strikes for the 10th straight day.
3: This morning, there were strikes into Bahrain. Sirens were going off inside of that country as Iran began firing at U.S. targets there. Iran also lodging missiles and drones at Jordan and Kuwait's power and water plants overnight.
1: It's Fox's Aisha Hasni. 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
12: Here's the latest from MinnesotaDailyNews.com. Drought conditions in northern Minnesota are extending the state's wildfire season beyond the usual spring and fall periods. According to the Minnesota Department of Natural Resources, Megan O'Neill explains that wildfires are more likely in summer when drought occurs. Bemidji blowdown has caused damage to many trees, leading to an increased fire risk from dead wood. The DNR is monitoring these areas for potential hazards, although northwest Minnesota has fewer fires than the northeast. Minnesota Department of Natural Resources offering $1.7 million in community grants to help manage the effects of emerald ash borer. Applications being accepted from August 3rd to September 14th for the 2026 Project Community Forest Grants. It's funded by the Minnesota Environment and Natural Resources Trust Fund. The program aims to assist with removing, treating, and replacing infested trees and promoting a diverse tree canopy. An in-person session scheduled for Bemidji August 7th from 10:15 a.m. to 11:45 a.m. will be held at the Bemidji Public Library on America Avenue Northwest. These stories and more, MinnesotaDailyNews.com.
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18: North Country Weather. sunshine mixed with clouds at times this afternoon, with daytime highs approaching 73. Northerly winds 10 to 15 miles per hour. Lows dip down to about 51 tonight, mainly clear skies. Bright sunshine expected tomorrow. High temperatures reach up to 78. And that's your forecast. I'm weatherology meteorologist Paul Frombly. Get the latest weather updates online at MinnesotaDailyWeather.com. Currently, it's 67 degrees.
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7: North Country weather.
8: Sunshine mixed with clouds at times this afternoon, with daytime highs approaching 73. Northerly winds 10 to 15 miles per hour. Lows dip down to about 51 tonight, mainly clear skies. Bright sunshine expected tomorrow. High temperatures reach up to 78. And that's your forecast. I'm weatherology meteorologist Paul Frombly. Get the latest weather updates online at MinnesotaDailyWeather.com. Currently, it's 67 degrees.
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0: Good afternoon. Welcome to Agriculture Today here on the Red River Farm Network for this Tuesday, July 21st, 2026. I'm Jamie Dickerman. Look at the markets now. And the grain market's pulling back after a strong rally that pushed soybean prices to their highest levels in several years. S&W Trading market analyst Andy Schisler says improved weather and overbought technical signals pressuring that soybean market today.
1: We had some rains move through yesterday, and I think the totals were pretty good. The forecast, which it's going to be really hot out west, it's like so next week, but there's a tropical storm system that's going to blow up in here that's going to pop up potentially some rains in some areas that haven't been hit. And on top of that, I think most people thought that the crop ratings would go down this week, and the beans didn't, and the corn only went down a point. So maybe they drop next week, but we pushed this thing up pretty good, and we gapped higher on Sunday night, and we'll go back down to that gap in beans, and so maybe we're, you know, starting to do that right now.
0: Corn futures flat to a penny lower, with the trade backing off the upper end of the range with short-term weather improvements and little other fresh bullish news around to keep buyers aggressive. Ethanol margins should remain solid, but will face headwinds from overall driving demand weakness. Weather should see a cooler and wetter stretch for much of the Corn Belt through the middle of the week before warming up again here into the weekend. Weekly crop progress showing good to excellent, 67%. That's down a percentage point. And poor to very poor at 9%. That's up a percentage point. Soybean futures are 7 to 10 cents lower here. Soft spread action as products drift sideways after the strong start to the week. Meal is flat to a dollar higher. Oil is 55 to 65 points lower. Basis should stay flat with crush margins holding the recent range. Weather looks to show short-term improvement before warming into the key pod fill season. Weekly crop progress showed good to excellent, 66%. That is up a percentage point. 8% poor to very poor, that's steady. 66% blooming versus 60% on average. 32% setting pods versus 24% last year. And the wheat futures flat to 5 cents lower, with the trade easing back from the upper end of the range again as overbought conditions ease and we look for further direction from row crops and Black Sea events for the balance of the session. Weekly crop progress showed winter wheat 74% good to excellent versus 71% on average, winding down that harvest further. Spring wheat declined to 53% good to excellent, down 5 percentage points, and 12% poor to very poor, up 2 percentage points. With spring wheat areas to see some relief this week, Matif wheat and Euro corn broadly lower as they ease the overbought conditions there. Looking over into the livestock markets now. We've seen the cattle turn lower as the day progresses here after opening up the session in positive territory. NAU Country Vice President of Farm Services Rich Morrison says the recent weakness appears to be more technical than it is fundamental.
2: And I think a lot of that's been technical selling, too. You know, if you look at the last couple of years, really, in the cattle market, we've had some setbacks, although, you know, we continue to trend higher overall. I'm not sure that anything has changed dramatically from a fundamental standpoint. I've always thought that until we were able to open the Mexican border, that I didn't really think we'd have a lot of downside in this cattle market, and that's still not the case. So unless we ever see a period where consumption is starting to draw back, I still tend to lean a little bit to the friendly side of the cattle market. So, again, kind of like beans, just a correction I think you're seeing. At the present time.
0: Live cattle contracts mixed heading into the midday. Nearby contracts hesitant. Deferred contracts again being fueled by trader support and the hope that a market fundamental may improve later this week. No cash cattle trade has developed yet. Both bids and asking prices remaining elusive at this point. It's assumed since packers were able to gain leverage in the market over the last couple of weeks that cash prices will remain steady. This is the Red River Farm Network.
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4: Today we're looking at Propulse by Bayer. This is a premixed fungicide with two modes of action. First one being group 7 fluopyram, which is an SDHI inhibitor, and then a group 3 prothioconazole, also known as Proline. Crops we're looking at here would be dry bean, soybean, canola, many others to mention. Mainly looking at that white mold acre on the soybeans right now and dry beans. This is a great product for the white mold. And then it's got many other diseases that it will help with. Big plus of this product would be that group 7 SDHI inhibitor. Going to give us that good plant health benefit, keep our crop green and healthy. Not to mention this product is in an easy to use liquid formulation. This is the time of year that we're seeing the soybeans and dry beans starting to flower. And we're looking at these white mold products. When you're looking at the products in the market, give Propulse a try.
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5: Rainfall continues to be spotty across the state. Many areas in the southeast and southwest are abnormally dry, with some pockets in moderate drought, while other areas have seen an overabundance of rainfall in one shot, with damaging winds or hail. Mother Nature is giving us a little bit of everything this year. Corn GDU accumulation is ahead of normal with many areas across the state. Tassels are emerging in many fields and pollination will be underway. The forecast for the remaining weeks in July will continue with above normal temperatures and rainfall near normal. For many, this will keep them below normal in precipitation, and abnormally dry areas may spread. Most small grains are in the grain fill stage, while canola is anywhere from pod fill to bloom to even just bolting.
3: Christy Sundin from Pioneer.
0: Good afternoon. Farm news here on the Red River Farm Network. I'm Jamie Dickerman along with Toby Nace and Chloe Wadd. And we start with Harvest Hotline. 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During recent heat and dry conditions, central North Dakota corn continues to show some strong potential. Scott Spear, District 7 representative and vice chairman of the North Dakota Corn Utilization Council, says timely rains earlier this season have helped keep that crop in good condition.
6: I think our corn crop out in this area in central North Dakota is looking pretty good. It's hard to even gauge how tall it is because it's growing so fast from day to day. It's looking a little rough now with the, you know, dry weather and everything that's come, you know, in the past week or so. So, I mean, you can tell that it's stressed a little bit, but I think as a whole, the corn crop is looking very good. We've had some timely rains from, you know, planting all the way up till now. So I think we have a opportunity to have a very nice corn crop if we can just catch a few more rains and, you know, maybe get the temperature to back off a little bit.
0: Spear says this year's crop is also running slightly ahead of normal with early planting, quick emergence, and favorable growing conditions, putting corn on pace for a strong season if weather cooperates.
6: I think we're ahead of what we have been in past years. The growing season has been really good. You know, we got in pretty early, and then with the weather, surprisingly, even when it was cool in the spring, it came out of the ground. Emergence was really nice. Went fast, and then with this, obviously with this weather and everything in the moisture, I feel like we're a little bit ahead of schedule. I mean, obviously that can change with all kinds of weather and everything that can be going forward, but right now I think we're just a little bit ahead of schedule of what it normally is.
7: Corn harvest is still weeks away across most of the Corn Belt, but the crop is advancing quickly after recent heat. USDA says 59% of the nation's corn has reached the silking stage, 5 points ahead of the 5-year average, while 13% has entered the dough stage. In parts of the South, combines have already started rolling, and producers in the Northern Plains are watching grain fill closely as harvest draws near. While crop conditions slipped slightly this week, 67% of the U.S. corn crop is still rated good to excellent.
8: Erica Olson, Director of Marketing and Research for the Wheat Quality Council, says recent heat will be one of the biggest factors for participants who are watching as they evaluate this year's crop at the Wheat Quality Council's annual tour.
9: Has been doing fairly well. You know, we had some challenges at the beginning of the growing season, but after that, mostly the crop you know, the spring wheat crop look to be in pretty good condition. You know, we've had spotty areas of too much rain, too little rain, some storm damage, those types of things. You know, the last 10 days have been a bit concerning just with the hot temperatures. So it'll be interesting to see how that has impacted the wheat in various parts of the state. It sounds like disease pressure has been relatively low. So again, something that will be looked at here these next coming days. But overall, we've been optimistic about the crop, but a little concerned about these hot temperatures.
8: Olson says disease pressure has remained low, leaving the industry cautiously optimistic about crop quality heading into harvest.
9: I mean, we're obviously optimistic about it, especially since there's hasn't been a ton of disease pressure, haven't been a ton of issues relayed to us. But, you know, the hot temperatures can, you know, impact test weight, for example. But otherwise, you know, hopefully at harvest time, if there's no rains at harvest, then the crop tends to come off in fairly good quality. In terms of like the deeper look at dough strength or end use quality, you really don't know that until the crop is harvested and analyzed. But, you know, the less disease pressure this year, the decent growing conditions make us, like I said, cautiously optimistic.
8: That was Harvest Hotline, and it was sponsored by U.S. Custom Harvesters Incorporated, Ag Country Farm Credit Services, Amity Technology, and the North Dakota Mill.
0: In Minnesota, 80% of the corn was rated good to excellent in the latest USDA Crop Progress Report. That is down 4% from last week. 80% of the soybeans also have a good to excellent rating, down 1% from last week. 40% of Minnesota soybeans are setting pods. It's a good year for spring wheat, with nearly 90% of the crop in good to excellent shape. An amazing 93% of the sugar beets have a good to excellent rating. Nearly 70% of the dry edible beans are blooming. Topsoil moisture is 55% adequate to surplus.
7: According to the USDA, South Dakota's topsoil moisture is nearly 70% short to very short. 56% of the corn is and 58% of the soybeans are rated good to excellent, with those ratings dropped 8% for corn and 5% for soybeans. 42% of the spring wheat is rated good to excellent, down 6% week over week. Over 60% of South Dakota's winter wheat is harvested, well above the average for the state of 32%.
8: The extreme heat zapped North Dakota's corn crop this past week. 61% of the corn is rated good to excellent, down 10% in the past 7 days. 20% of North Dakota's corn is silking. For soybeans, 58% of the crop has good to excellent ratings. 20% of the beans are setting pods, well ahead of the five-year average of 11%. For North Dakota spring wheat, 58% is considered good to excellent, down 7% from the last week. Over half of the dry beans are blooming, and 5% are setting pods. 90% of sugar beets, 62% of sunflowers, and 56% of potatoes share top ratings.
0: Extreme heat and Canadian wildfire smoke are creating new challenges across the Farm Belt. Heat advisories and excessive heat warnings remain in effect for parts of the upper Midwest, with heat index values reaching nearly 100 degrees. Smoke is also reducing air quality across portions of the Midwest. The concerns come as much of the U.S. corn crop enters pollination, a critical stage for determining the yield potentials.
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7: Welcome back to Farm News on the Red River Farm Network. South America's corn harvest continues to build global supplies. Brazil's Safrinha corn harvest in Mato Grosso is nearly 80% complete, while Argentina is also harvesting what is expected to be a record crop. Even so, analysts say the outlook later in 2026 is less certain. Hot, dry weather has sharply reduced European crop conditions, with France rating just 41% of its corn crop good to excellent. Ongoing export challenges in Ukraine could also shift more global corn demand to the United States.
8: Global corn consumption is expected to exceed production during the 2026-27 marketing year. USDA data analyzed by Reuters show the world corn use outpacing product by nearly 2%, the largest deficit in 16 years. Wheat demand is also projected to top output. While global supplies remain adequate, analysts say tighter inventories could increase price volatility if weather or trade issues develop.
0: Global grain supplies expected to tighten in the 2026-2027 marketing year despite another large worldwide harvest. The International Grains Council trimming global production by 4 million metric tons to 2.422 billion metric tons and lowering the ending stocks to 610 million tons, led by smaller corn and wheat inventories. Analysts say thinner supplies leave world grain markets more vulnerable to weather problems and geopolitical disruptions.
7: Tar spot has made its return to Minnesota cornfields for the 2026 growing season. The fungal disease has been confirmed in Cottonwood, Fillmore, Jackson, Murray, and Nobles counties, with the first detections reported July 7th. Extension specialists say no confirmed cases have been announced this season in North Dakota or South Dakota, but growers across the Northern Plains are encouraged to scout fields as corn moves through the grain fill. Tar spot thrives under extended periods of leaf wetness and can reduce yields if it becomes established before dent stage. Timely scouting and fungicide applications remain the best management tools.
8: Land O'Lakes is expanding its Tulare, California dairy plant to meet the demand for high-protein dairy products. Heather Ann Fang leads the Land Dairy Foods Division and believes the protein push is a long-term trend. Ann Fang says the 12% of Americans are currently on GLP-1 for weight loss,
12: which represents 20% of households. So that's changing kind of the household dynamic. And so I feel like it's a trend that's been around for a long time, and GLP-1 has just been an accelerant on it. And so it's certainly driving a whole different conversation that consumers are having today.
8: There is more awareness about nutrition today and a clear shift towards protein products.
12: Now, I will say there are some protein claims that you might see in the grocery store that you think, well, that is a head scratcher, perhaps. But when we think about dairy and the unique and kind of clean label, great nutrition, people understand what's on the ingredient deck, dairy is in a long-term trend of growth in certain categories like butter and cheese and yogurt.
0: EverAg announcing the third wave of its agricultural artificial intelligence platform called Everett. This ag decision engine is targeted for agribusiness, assisting everything from grain merchandising to agronomic advice. The EverAg AI rollout began with dairy in April and added livestock and animal proteins in June.
7: Minnesota farmland values remain resilient despite weaker farm income. According to a new report from Comper Financial, high-quality cropland in south-central Minnesota continues to sell for $11,500 to $13,500 per acre, with some top-quality tracts bringing $14,000 to $15,000. The report says fewer farms are changing hands, with land sales across Minnesota, Wisconsin, and Illinois is dropping from about 2,800 annually to roughly 1,680. Analysts say that the limited supply has helped support land values, but upcoming fall auctions will provide a better indication of where the farmland market is headed. You're listening to the Red River Farm Network.
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1: A pleasant afternoon of temperatures. It will continue across a big part of the Dakotas and Minnesota, and then will turn warmer, in fact, downright hot later this week and into the weekend. I'm meteorologist Drew Lerner for the Red River Farm Network. I hope you've been enjoying the day today because it's about as good as it gets for this time of the year. We are going to see 70 and lower 80-degree highs this afternoon. Light northerly winds are expected, and we'll see sunny to partly cloudy conditions. As we go into the day tomorrow, we should continue to have some favorable conditions across a big part of the area. High pressure will still be with us, and we do expect, though, it to begin to abate from the region in the afternoon and evening. That could set off a few isolated showers, but it's really going to be on Thursday going into Friday that we have our best opportunity for scattered storms. And these are going to be more concentrated on Nebraska and southern South Dakota into Iowa than in the heart of our listening area. But nonetheless, we'll have a chance for some scattered storms. There's a lot of computer forecast model divergence out there where some of the models suggest, oh, yeah, it's going to get pretty stormy, whereas others say, nope, it's going to stay mostly dry. But we do expect to see a few showers and storms. And I think right now it looks like southern South Dakota will be about as close as it gets to home here. Most of us will stay in a drying mode during the next several days, taking us through the heart of the weekend. And we do have more heat coming back into the equation here. We will warm up as we go forward through the latter part of this week. Tomorrow we'll see 80s and a few upper 70s. As we get into Friday, we'll be seeing some 90s starting to show up. Mostly it'll be upper 80s and 90s across a big part of the region. And as we get into Saturday and Sunday, that's when the heat's going to get turned on most significantly. And once again, we'll be seeing upper 90 to readings to about 109 degrees across South Dakota and 90s to about 105 or 106 in North Dakota. Most of the extreme heat will be southern North Dakota and the heart of South Dakota. Now, we will see a few temperatures near 100 over the line in parts of Minnesota as well. And as we get out towards early next week, we should see the heat beginning to abate from the region once again. Our nighttime lows should be mostly running in the 50s tomorrow morning, but that's the last of the really nice mornings. We'll see those lows running primarily in the 60s and perhaps a few lower 70s as we get involved with the hottest weather over the course of the weekend. Now, the outlook for later down the road does improve somewhat. We'll have a little better chance for some rain and thunderstorms to occur in parts of the region as we get out towards the end of the weekend and into next week. But a general soaking rain still looks like it's going to be very hard to come by, and most of us will continue concerned about the ongoing dryness in key crop production areas. For the Red River Farm Network, I'm meteorologist Drew Lerner.
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6: North Country weather.
7: Sunshine mixed with clouds at times this afternoon, with daytime highs approaching 73. Northerly winds 10 to 15 miles per hour. Lows dip down to about 51 tonight, mainly clear.

0: skies. Bright sunshine expected tomorrow. High temperatures reach up to 78. And that's your forecast. I'm weatherology meteorologist Paul Frombly. Get the latest weather updates online at MinnesotaDailyWeather.com. Currently, it's 67 degrees.
1: In seasonally frozen soils is a major factor in both crop and pasture development and growth. And Nine Colwer, NDSU Extension soil health specialist, explains how his research will help farmers and ranchers determine their soil water content and direction.
2: What we are doing here is we will be conducting some research to determine which way the soil water is moving, whether it's moving downwards or moving upwards, because that can have an effect on the way salt move in the soil or sodium causing sodicity. So we will be installing different sensors which will tell us about soil water content and the direction of the soil water. That makes a huge difference. So water is not just needed for growing crops, but it also helps us either lower the salt levels or it could also bring salt levels into the topsoil.
1: Colwer also explains what he wants farmers and ranchers to take away from his research.
2: What I want them to understand is managing salts or sodium-causing sodicity is managing soil water. So with this research, we are kind of like determining what type of soil water are there, which way they are moving, not just in the growing season or the summer, but in the winter as well. So coming back to that, so it's important, soil water can help us get rid of these issues, and it could also create these issues. So what we are trying to do here is understanding how soil water moves, again, not just in the growing season, but in the winter as well. Once you understand how soil water moves, you could manage these issues better.
1: Taking a look at the markets right now, we're looking at Minneapolis wheat. September's up 11 3/4, 704. December Chicago's up 3 3/4, 695 1/4, and KC September is up 7 1/2 at 731 1/4. SEP corn is up 3 1/4, 452 3/4. Dees corn is up 2 1/4, 475 1/4. August soybeans were down 8 1/4, 1217 3/4. November is down 3 3/4, 1222 1/2. We have the August live cattle up 10 cents, 226.60. August feeders down 225, 349.75. 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
4: News. I'm Therese Crowley. President Trump working on the big picture of Middle East peace, hosting the president of Lebanon, says we will help Lebanon, struggling for years with Hezbollah militants within their borders, targeting Israel and vice versa. Also saying we've been nice with Iran, but we will hit their nuclear sites as Iran keeps striking Gulf neighbors and ships. And what about Iran's strategy to put the Houthi rebels up to attacking ships and tankers in the Red Sea?
5: We've had no problem with the Houthis. They've had no problem with us for a long period of time, including during this conflict. I think that if there is something like that, we'll just have to take care of business.
4: Air Force Hurricane Hunter clocked 60-mile-an-hour winds from the center of Tropical Storm Bertha, 60 miles south-southwest of Panama City, Florida. Tropical storm warnings to Terrebonne, Louisiana. 4 inches of rain possible, 1 to 4 foot storm surge. 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
2: 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Angie Gregg, a U.S. Congresswoman, held a roundtable in Bemidji focused on rural housing issues in greater Minnesota. The event last Saturday involved local leaders, housing experts, and people with experience in homelessness. Gregg emphasized that everyone deserves safe and affordable housing and highlighted struggles families face in purchasing homes. Recently voted for the 21st Century Road to Housing Act, the largest housing affordability bill in decades, which includes legislation supporting affordable housing efforts. The Office of the Assistant Secretary for Indian Affairs has announced a major funding opportunity aimed at supporting Native entrepreneurs. The agency is offering up to $3 million in grants to help established business incubators expand their services. Up to 10 grants, ranging from $300,000 to $400,000 per year over a three-year period, will be awarded. Interested applicants must submit their materials by this Thursday. The link to apply is available at MinnesotaDailyNews.com. Funding aims to boost tribal economies and create jobs. Applicants include tribes, organizations, and colleges. 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
4: North Country weather.
5: Sunshine mixed with clouds at times this afternoon, with daytime highs approaching 73. Northerly winds 10 to 15 miles per hour. Lows dip down to about 51 tonight, mainly clear skies. Bright sunshine expected tomorrow. High temperatures reach up to 78. And that's your forecast. I'm weatherology meteorologist Paul Frombly. Get the latest weather updates online at MinnesotaDailyWeather.com. Currently, it's 68 degrees.
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8: Sunshine mixed with clouds at times this afternoon, with daytime highs approaching 73. Northerly winds 10 to 15 miles per hour. Lows dip down to about 51 tonight, mainly clear skies. Bright sunshine expected tomorrow. High temperatures reach up to 78. And that's your forecast. I'm weatherology meteorologist Paul Frombly. Get the latest weather updates online at MinnesotaDailyWeather.com. Currently, it's 68 degrees.
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2: News. I'm Therese Crowley. President Trump working on the big picture of Middle East peace, hosting the president of Lebanon, says we will help Lebanon, struggling for years with Hezbollah militants within their borders, targeting Israel and vice versa. Also saying we've been nice with Iran, but we will hit their nuclear sites as Iran keeps striking Gulf neighbors and ships. And what about Iran's strategy to put the Houthi rebels up to attacking ships and tankers in the Red Sea?
3: We've had no problem with the Houthis. They've had no problem with us for a long period of time, including during this conflict. I think that if there is something like that, we'll just have to take care of business.
2: Air Force Hurricane Hunter clocked 60-mile-an-hour winds from the center of Tropical Storm Bertha, 60 miles south-southwest of Panama City, Florida. Tropical storm warnings to Terrebonne, Louisiana. 4 inches of rain possible, 1 to 4 foot storm surge. 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
11: Good afternoon. I'm Jamie Dickerman with a market update on the Red River Farm Network. Grain markets closing mixed. Total Farm Marketing's Brandon Daugherty said the soybeans lower after a bigger gain yesterday.
12: Potentially seeing a little bit of a technical correction, maybe some profit taking after yesterday's moves higher. But in addition to that, yesterday afternoon's crop power report indicated that soybean ratings nationally improved 1%. 66% good to excellent, and expectations were actually for a 1% drop. So the fact that those ratings came in a little bit better than expected, I think, is also contributing to the weakness into the close here.
11: Cattle markets slipping lower throughout the day.
12: So yesterday we saw a bit of a correction to the upside, but today we were kind of on both sides of neutral throughout the day. I think the market's trying to kind of determine whether we've found support here at these lower levels or whether this might just be a bit of a dead cat bounce. I have not seen that any cash is traded today, but cash is expected to be lower again this week, so that may put some further pressure on the market. On the other hand, over the past few weeks, boxed beef prices have been on the weaker side, but were higher yesterday. Choice was up 329, select up 16. That may have contributed to kind of the two-sided trade today in the cattle.
11: That's Total Farm Marketing's Brandon Daugherty with market closing analysis for us. Dow Jones Industrial Average today up 387 points, 52,226. Crude oil is up $1.69 right now, $84.90 a barrel. Reporting agriculture's business, this is the Red River Farm Network.
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11: Closing numbers today, we had Minneapolis wheat September up 12, 704 and a quarter. We had December Chicago up 4.5 at 696. September Kansas City up 9 and a quarter at 733. September corn up 3.25, 452 and three quarters. Dease corn up 2.25, 475 and a quarter. August soybeans down 6.5, 1219 and a half. November down 3.5, 1222, three quarters. And August live cattle up 15, 226, 67. August feeders down 245, 349, 55. August lean hogs up 22.5, 101.50. 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
23: 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Angie Gregg, a U.S. Congresswoman, held a roundtable in Bemidji focused on rural housing issues in greater Minnesota. The event last Saturday involved local leaders, housing experts, and people with experience in homelessness. Gregg emphasized that everyone deserves safe and affordable housing and highlighted struggles families face in purchasing homes. Recently voted for the 21st Century Road to Housing Act, the largest housing affordability bill in decades, which includes legislation supporting affordable housing efforts. The Office of the Assistant Secretary for Indian Affairs has announced a major funding opportunity aimed at supporting Native entrepreneurs. The agency is offering up to $3 million in grants to help established business incubators expand their services. Up to 10 grants, ranging from $300,000 to $400,000 per year over a three-year period, will be awarded. Interested applicants must submit their materials by this Thursday. The link to apply is available at MinnesotaDailyNews.com. Funding aims to boost tribal economies and create jobs. Applicants include tribes, organizations, and colleges. 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
25: North Country weather.
26: Sunshine mixed with clouds at times this afternoon, with daytime highs approaching 73. Northerly winds 10 to 15 miles per hour. Lows dip down to about 51 tonight, mainly clear skies. Bright sunshine expected tomorrow. High temperatures reach up to 78. And that's your forecast. I'm weatherology meteorologist Paul Frombly. Get the latest weather updates online at MinnesotaDailyWeather.com. Currently, it's 68 degrees.
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3: North Country weather.
4: Sunshine mixed with clouds at times this afternoon, with daytime highs approaching 73. Northerly winds 10 to 15 miles per hour. Lows dip down to about 51 tonight, mainly clear skies. Bright sunshine expected tomorrow. High temperatures reach up to 78. And that's your forecast. I'm weatherology meteorologist Paul Frombly. Get the latest weather updates online at MinnesotaDailyWeather.com. Currently, it's 68 degrees.
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1: Fox News, I'm John Saucier. President Trump hosting the President of Lebanon for a bilateral meeting at the White House today. Mr. President, do you have any concerns about a blockade of ship traffic in the Red Sea by Houthi rebels in Yemen?
2: We've had no problem with the Houthis. They've had no problem with us for a long period of time, including during this conflict. I think that if there is something like that, we'll just have to take care of business.
1: The running back Houthis announced they would be enforcing a blockade against Saudi Arabia in the Bab al-Mandeb Strait. The U.S. military announcing the deaths of four U.S. service members in Iranian attacks over the weekend. House Democratic Caucus Vice Chair Ted Lieu blames Republicans.
3: They died because Donald Trump and his rubber stamp Republicans entered a war of choice with no strategy, a lack of defensive munitions, and a lack of planning.
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17: Here's the latest from MinnesotaDailyNews.com. Bemidji man facing assault charges after a shooting at a North Bemidji apartment complex left one person injured late Sunday night. On 10:39 p.m., police responded to 2400 Ridgeway Avenue North. They found a 27-year-old man with a gunshot wound to his shoulder. Taken to Sanford Bemidji Medical Center for treatment, police found three shell casings in the parking lot of the Kestrel Pines. 20-year-old Terrence Jones was arrested and is being held on suspicion of second-degree assault with a dangerous weapon. Formal charges are still pending. The investigation continues. U.S. Immigration and Customs Enforcement, or ICE, recently detained seven men during a targeted operation at a construction site in Bemidji. Second raid in a month following an earlier operation, June 11th, where 21 men were detained. During the July 16th raid, one worker swam away to escape but was captured after swimming for about 100 yards. Among the detained were men from Mexico and Ecuador, several having previous deportations and illegal reentries. Local construction companies are still repairing storm damage, but reports indicate that many workers may still be undocumented. These stories and more, MinnesotaDailyNews.com.
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18: North Country weather. sunshine mixed with clouds at times this afternoon, with daytime highs approaching 73. Winds out of the north, 10 to 15 miles per hour. Mainly clear skies tonight, lows level off around 51. Daytime highs approaching 78 tomorrow, mainly clear skies. And that's your forecast. I'm weatherology meteorologist Paul Frombly. Get the latest weather updates online at MinnesotaDailyWeather.com. Currently, it's 67 degrees.
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19: In every other song that I've heard lately, some fellow gets shot, and his baby and his best friend both die with him, as likely as not.

Marty Robbins down in El Paso a little while back. And now Miss Patty Page, or one of them, is a-wearing black. And Kathy's clown has Don and Phil where they feel like they could die. If we keep on losing our singers like that, I'll be the only one you can buy. Let's

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6: North Country weather.
7: Sunshine mixed with clouds at times this afternoon, with daytime highs approaching 73. Winds out of the north, 10 to 15 miles per hour. Mainly clear skies tonight, lows level off around 51. Daytime highs approaching 78 tomorrow, mainly clear skies. And that's your forecast. I'm weatherology meteorologist Paul Frombly. Get the latest weather updates online at MinnesotaDailyWeather.com. Currently, it's 67 degrees.
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8: Breaker 19, this here's a rubber duck. You got a copy on me, Big Ben, come on. Yeah, 10-4, Big Ben, for sure, for sure. By golly, it's clean clear to Flagtown, come on. Yeah, it's a big 10-4 there, Big Ben. Yeah, we definitely got the front door, good buddy. Mercy sakes alive, looks like we got us a convoy.
9: It was the dark of the moon on the 6th of June in a Kenworth pulling logs. Cab over Pete with a reefer on and a Jimmy hauling hogs. We is heading for Bear on I-10 about a mile out of Shaky Town. I says, Pigpen, this here's a rubber duck, and I'm about to put the hammer down.

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1: Omaha. Well, they ought to know what to do with them hogs out there for sure. Well, mercy sakes, good buddy, we're going to back on out here, so keep the bugs off your glass and the bears off your tail. We'll catch you on the flip-flop. This here's a rubber duck on the side. We gone. Bye-bye.
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2: 1300 The Legends News. Fox News, I'm John Saucier. President Trump hosting the President of Lebanon for a bilateral meeting at the White House today. Mr. President, do you have any concerns about a blockade of ship traffic in the Red Sea by Houthi rebels in Yemen?
3: We've had no problem with the Houthis. They've had no problem with us for a long period of time, including during this conflict. I think that if there is something like that, we'll just have to take care of business.
2: The running back Houthis announced they would be enforcing a blockade against Saudi Arabia in the Bab al-Mandeb Strait. The U.S. military announcing the deaths of four U.S. service members in Iranian attacks over the weekend. House Democratic Caucus Vice Chair Ted Lieu blames Republicans.
4: They died because Donald Trump and his rubber stamp Republicans entered a war of choice with no strategy, a lack of defensive munitions, and a lack of planning.
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13: Here's the latest from MinnesotaDailyNews.com. Bemidji man facing assault charges after a shooting at a North Bemidji apartment complex left one person injured late Sunday night. About 10:39 p.m., police responded to 2400 Ridgeway Avenue North. They found a 27-year-old man with a gunshot wound to his shoulder. Taken to Sanford Bemidji Medical Center for treatment, police found three shell casings in the parking lot of the Kestrel Pines. 20-year-old Terrence Jones was arrested and is being held on suspicion of second-degree assault with a dangerous weapon. Formal charges are still pending. The investigation continues. U.S. Immigration and Customs Enforcement, or ICE, recently detained seven men during a targeted operation at a construction site in Bemidji. Second raid in a month, following an earlier operation, June 11th, where 21 men were detained. During the July 16th raid, one worker swam away to escape but was captured after swimming for about 100 yards. Among the detained were men from Mexico and Ecuador, several having previous deportations and illegal reentries. Local construction companies are still repairing storm damage, but reports indicate that many workers may still be undocumented. These stories and more, MinnesotaDailyNews.com.
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14: North Country weather.
15: Sunshine mixed with clouds at times this afternoon, with daytime highs approaching 73. Winds out of the north, 10 to 15 miles per hour. Mainly clear skies tonight, lows level off around 51. Daytime highs approaching 78 tomorrow, mainly clear skies. And that's your forecast. I'm weatherology meteorologist Paul Frombly. Get the latest weather updates online at MinnesotaDailyWeather.com. Currently, it's 67 degrees.
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3: North Country weather.
4: Sunshine mixed with clouds at times this afternoon, with daytime highs approaching 73. Winds out of the north, 10 to 15 miles per hour. Mainly clear skies tonight, lows level off around 51. Daytime highs approaching 78 tomorrow, mainly clear skies. And that's your forecast. I'm weatherology meteorologist Paul Frombly. Get the latest weather updates online at MinnesotaDailyWeather.com. Currently, it's 67 degrees.
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1: Fox News, I'm Tom Graham. Pentagon leadership visiting Capitol Hill today to request more funding from the Senate Appropriations Committee following intensified airstrikes against Iran.
2: The Pentagon is slated to run out of money at the end of the month if Congress doesn't intervene. Secretary Hegseth and General Dan Kane taking questions from the Senate Appropriations Committee about their $1.5 trillion defense budget request, but also the $67 billion supplemental that they will need for the Iran war. That's part of the $87 billion supplemental that has not been funded at this point.
1: Fox's Jennifer Griffin. Tropical storm Bertha strengthening along the northern Gulf. The system expected to lash coastal communities in parts of Florida, Alabama, Mississippi, and Louisiana. Looking at strong wind gusts, heavy rain, and flooding. 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
18: Here's the latest from MinnesotaDailyNews.com. Drought conditions in northern Minnesota are extending the state's wildfire season beyond the usual spring and fall periods. According to the Minnesota Department of Natural Resources, Megan O'Neill explains that wildfires are more likely in summer when drought occurs. Bemidji blowdown has caused damage to many trees, leading to an increased fire risk from dead wood. The DNR is monitoring these areas for potential hazards, although northwest Minnesota has fewer fires than the northeast. Minnesota Department of Natural Resources offering $1.7 million in community grants to help manage the effects of emerald ash borer. Applications being accepted from August 3rd to September 14th for the 2026 Project Community Forest Grants. It's funded by the Minnesota Environment and Natural Resources Trust Fund. The program aims to assist with removing, treating, and replacing infested trees and promoting a diverse tree canopy. An in-person session scheduled for Bemidji August 7th from 10:15 a.m. to 11:45 a.m. will be held at the Bemidji Public Library on America Avenue Northwest. These stories and more, MinnesotaDailyNews.com.
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19: North Country Weather. sunshine mixed with clouds at times this afternoon, with daytime highs approaching 73. Northerly winds 10 to 15 miles per hour. Lows level off around 50 tonight, mainly clear skies. Daytime highs approaching 78 tomorrow, mainly clear skies. And that's your forecast. I'm weatherology meteorologist Paul Trombley. Get the latest weather updates online at minnesotadailyweather.com. Currently, it's 69 degrees.
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I get to thinking lots of times about back when I was a lad, of the old home place where I grew up, of the days both good and bad. My overalls were hand-me-downs, my shoes were full of holes. I used to walk 4 miles to school every day, through the rain, the sleet, and the cold. I've seen the nights when my daddy would cry for the things that his family would need. But all he ever got was a badland farm and 7 hungry mouths to feed. And yet our home fire never flickered once. 'Cause when all these things went wrong, Mama took the hymn book down and Mama sang a song.

I've been rocked to sleep many a night to the tune of What a Friend. And come morning, Rock of Ages would wake me gently once again. And then Daddy would reach up and he'd take the Bible down and he'd read it loud and long. 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
4: North Country weather.
5: Sunshine mixed with clouds at times this afternoon, with daytime highs approaching 73. Northerly winds 10 to 15 miles per hour. Lows level off around 50 tonight, mainly clear skies. Daytime highs approaching 78 tomorrow, mainly clear skies. And that's your forecast. I'm weatherology meteorologist Paul Frombly. Get the latest weather updates online at MinnesotaDailyWeather.com. Currently, it's 69 degrees.
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call, so I thought I'd move on in. 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

0: 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Walker Bay Live takes place this Thursday night over at the Walker Marina. First show is Mozart's Revival, and the second show is R&R All-Stars. It all kicks off Thursday at 5:30. 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
2: Fox News, I'm Tom Graham. Pentagon leadership visiting Capitol Hill today to request more funding from the Senate Appropriations Committee following intensified airstrikes against Iran.
3: The Pentagon is slated to run out of money at the end of the month if Congress doesn't intervene. Secretary Hegseth and General Dan Kane taking questions from the Senate Appropriations Committee about their $1.5 trillion defense budget request, but also the $67 billion supplemental that they will need for the Iran war. That's part of the $87 billion supplemental that has not been funded at this point.
2: Fox's Jennifer Griffin. Tropical storm Bertha strengthening along the northern Gulf. The system expected to lash coastal communities in parts of Florida, Alabama, Mississippi, and Louisiana. Looking at strong wind gusts, heavy rain, and flooding. 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
13: 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Drought conditions in northern Minnesota are extending the state's wildfire season beyond the usual spring and fall periods. According to the Minnesota Department of Natural Resources, Megan O'Neill explains that wildfires are more likely in summer when drought occurs. Bemidji blowdown has caused damage to many trees, leading to an increased fire risk from dead wood. The DNR is monitoring these areas for potential hazards, although northwest Minnesota has fewer fires than the northeast. Minnesota Department of Natural Resources offering $1.7 million in community grants to help manage the effects of emerald ash borer. Applications being accepted from August 3rd to September 14th for the 2026 Project Community Forest Grants. It's funded by the Minnesota Environment and Natural Resources Trust Fund. The program aims to assist with removing, treating, and replacing infested trees and promoting a diverse tree canopy. An in-person session scheduled for Bemidji August 7th from 10:15 a.m. to 11:45 a.m. will be held at the Bemidji Public Library on America Avenue Northwest. These stories and more, MinnesotaDailyNews.com.
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14: North Country weather. Sunshine mixed with clouds at times this afternoon with daytime highs approaching 73. Northerly winds 10 to 15 miles per hour. Lows level off around 50 tonight, mainly clear skies. Daytime highs approaching 78 tomorrow, mainly clear skies. And that's your forecast. I'm weatherology meteorologist Paul Trombley. Get the latest weather updates online at MinnesotaDailyWeather.com. Currently, it's 69 degrees.
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I know this is the same road I took the day I left home, but it sure looks different now. 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
6: Sunshine mixed with clouds at times this afternoon, with daytime highs approaching 73. Northerly winds 10 to 15 miles per hour. Lows level off around 50 tonight, mainly clear skies. Daytime highs approaching 78 tomorrow, mainly clear skies. And that's your forecast. I'm weatherology meteorologist Paul Trombley. Get the latest weather updates online at minnesotadailyweather.com. Currently, it's 69 degrees.
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1: Fox News, I'm John Saucier. The United States and Iran continue to exchange fire as a deal to end the conflict seems nowhere in sight. Senate Majority Leader John Thune commenting on President Trump's reaction to moves made by the Iranian regime.
2: What the president did in response to the Iranians violating the ceasefire was to make it clear that we weren't going to tolerate that. And I think his objective is getting the strait open.
1: Senator Thune says Iran is breaking international law by preventing ships from crossing through the Strait of Hormuz. Senate Minority Leader Chuck Schumer, he says Dems in the upper chamber are working to bring American soldiers out of that region.
3: Senate Democrats will now force another vote this week to end this unauthorized war and bring our troops home.
1: Secretary of War Pete Hegseth is testifying in front of a congressional panel on the Pentagon's budget request. He tells Congress the latest estimate of the cost of the war with Iran, $37.5 billion. 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
13: 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Angie Gregg, a U.S. Congresswoman, held a roundtable in Bemidji focused on rural housing issues in greater Minnesota. The event last Saturday involved local leaders, housing experts, and people with experience in homelessness. Gregg emphasized that everyone deserves safe and affordable housing and highlighted struggles families face in purchasing homes. Recently voted for the 21st Century Road to Housing Act, the largest housing affordability bill in decades, which includes legislation supporting affordable housing efforts. The Office of the Assistant Secretary for Indian Affairs has announced a major funding opportunity aimed at supporting Native entrepreneurs. The agency is offering up to $3 million in grants to help established business incubators expand their services. Up to 10 grants, ranging from $300,000 to $400,000 per year over a three-year period, will be awarded. Interested applicants must submit their materials by this Thursday. The link to apply is available at MinnesotaDailyNews.com. 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Applicants include tribes, organizations, and colleges. 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
14: North Country weather. Mainly clear skies tonight with lows around 50. Winds out of the north around 5 miles per hour. High of 78 tomorrow. Mainly clear tomorrow night. Lows dip down to about 57. Lots of sunshine and dry Thursday and Friday. Mid-80s Thursday, upper 80s by Friday. That's your forecast. I'm weatherology meteorologist Paul Trombley. Get the latest weather updates online at minnesotadailyweather.com. Currently, it's 66 degrees.
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0: 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We decided to whip in and pick up some chow at the Old Home Filler Up and Keep On a Truckin' Cafe.
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0: Now, we've been every place between here and South Sioux, and we've seen us a truck stop waitress or two, but this gal's built like a burlap bag full of bobcats. She's got it together. While she filled my tank, I said, thank you, honey. Name was Mavis. I gave her the money. Old Sloan just sat there watching and wagging and wishing. I says, you wait in the truck, boy. Then I went inside. She says, what'll it be? It says, a cup of your best and a number three. She came back with an order to go and a quart of hot C and a bone for Sloan. I said, much obliged. Old Sloan give a bark. I left her a buck and he left his heart at the Old Home Filler Up and Keep On a Truckin' Cafe.

Well, Saturday night, and we was trucking along. Yeah, me and old Sloan was getting it on. I said, Sloan, I've been thinking on getting up a courage, and tonight's the night. Well, I popped the clutch, gave Tranny a spin, took the BB Town Ram, and slid on in to the old home filler up and keep on a truckin'. Yeah.

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Says, how'd you like to go for a ride with me and old Sloan? I just had my truck washed. She allowed us out, sounded like a whole lot of fun, but we was gonna have to wait until the dishes was done. And was it all right with me if she brought along her mother as a chaperone? I said, why not? Well, we geared that tranny into super low, and the four of us went to see a picture show. Yeah, I took him to the drive-in theater over by Pisgah to see True Grit. Saw the late, late show, old Sloan hit the sack, and then along about 2 o'clock, I hauled him on back to the old home filler up and keep on the truck in the cafe.

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0: AM 1300 and FM 94.3, The Legends. Coming up at the Bemidji Speedway this weekend, it is the Red River Valley Polars Association. There's going to be two-wheel drive and four-wheel drive trucks and so much more. This is happening on Saturday at the Speedway, so there is no racing this Sunday at the Bemidji Speedway. Cool stuff happening, though. It all starts Saturday. Registration closes at 4, pit gates open at 1, and the show starts at 5. 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
2: Fox News, I'm John Saucier. The United States and Iran continue to exchange fire as a deal to end the conflict seems nowhere in sight. Senate Majority Leader John Thune commenting on President Trump's reaction to moves made by the Iranian regime.
3: What the president did in response to the Iranians violating the ceasefire was to make it clear that we weren't going to tolerate that. And I think his objective is getting the strait open.
2: Senator Thune says Iran is breaking international law by preventing ships from crossing through the Strait of Hormuz. Senate Minority Leader Chuck Schumer, he says Dems in the upper chamber are working to bring American soldiers out of that region.
4: Senate Democrats will now force another vote this week to end this unauthorized war and bring our troops home.
2: Secretary of War Pete Hegseth is testifying in front of a congressional panel on the Pentagon's budget request. He tells Congress the latest estimate of the cost of the war with Iran, $37.5 billion. 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
13: 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Angie Gregg, a U.S. Congresswoman, held a roundtable in Bemidji focused on rural housing issues in greater Minnesota. The event last Saturday involved local leaders, housing experts, and people with experience in homelessness. Gregg emphasized that everyone deserves safe and affordable housing and highlighted struggles families face in purchasing homes. Recently voted for the 21st Century Road to Housing Act, the largest housing affordability bill in decades, which includes legislation supporting affordable housing efforts. The Office of the Assistant Secretary for Indian Affairs has announced a major funding opportunity aimed at supporting Native entrepreneurs. The agency is offering up to $3 million in grants to help established business incubators expand their services. Up to 10 grants, ranging ranging from $300,000 to $400,000 per year over a three-year period will be awarded. Interested applicants must submit their materials by this Thursday. The link to apply is available at MinnesotaDailyNews.com. Funding aims to boost tribal economies and create jobs. Applicants include tribes, organizations, and colleges. 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
14: North Country Weather. Mainly clear skies tonight with lows around 50. Winds out of the north around 5 miles per hour. High of 78 tomorrow. Mainly clear tomorrow night. Lows dip down to about 57. Lots of sunshine and dry Thursday and Friday. Mid-80s Thursday, upper 80s by Friday. That's your forecast. I'm weatherology meteorologist Paul Trombley. Get the latest weather updates online at MinnesotaDailyWeather.com. Currently, it's 66 degrees.
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0: 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Don't miss Battle of the Brats tomorrow at Bemidji Downtown Meats. Spicy Dill taking on Chicken Bacon Ranch. It's from 11 to 1. And there's just a couple more of these where you can get signed up to take part in the hot dog eating contest at the finale on August 7th. So if you think you can win, there's going to be some great prizes. So get signed up tomorrow during Battle of the Brats. It's at Downtown Meats from 11 to 1. More music on the way on The Legends.
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7: North Country weather.
8: Mainly clear skies tonight with lows around 50. Winds out of the north around 5 miles per hour. High of 78 tomorrow. Mainly clear tomorrow night. Lows dip down to about 57. Lots of sunshine and dry Thursday and Friday. Mid-80s Thursday. Upper 80s by Friday. That's your forecast. I'm weatherology meteorologist Paul Trombley. Get the latest weather updates online at minnesotadailyweather.com. Currently, it's 66 degrees.
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1: Fox News, I'm Tom Graham. Defense Secretary Pete Hegseth says that the U.S. war against Iran has cost more than $37 billion so far. He appeared during a Senate hearing today as Republicans push for a $95 billion supplemental budget package to fund the military as well as aid to farmers and other priorities.
2: If we don't make critical investments right now in tech, in compute, in AI, in autonomy, in space, our adversaries who are already making these types of investments could outpace us.
1: Senate Democrats remain critical of the conflict with Iran and are pushing for a drawdown from the region. Tropical storm Bertha kicking up waves from the Florida panhandle to parts of Texas.
3: The trajectory is going to be Alabama, Mississippi, and the Louisiana coastline.
1: Fox Weather's Robert Ray in Destin, Florida. 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
9: Here's the latest from MinnesotaDailyNews.com. Bemidji man facing assault charges after a shooting at a North Bemidji apartment complex left one person injured late Sunday night. On 10:39 p.m., police responded to 2400 Ridgeway Avenue North. They found a 27-year-old man with a gunshot wound to his shoulder. Taken to Sanford Bemidji Medical Center for treatment, police found three shell casings in the parking lot of the Kestrel Pines. 20-year-old Terrence Jones was arrested and is being held on suspicion of second-degree assault with a dangerous weapon. Formal charges are still pending. The investigation continues. U.S. Immigration and Customs Enforcement, or ICE, recently detained seven men during a targeted operation at a construction site in Bemidji. Second raid in a month following an earlier operation June 11th, where 21 men were detained. During the July 16th raid, one worker swam away to escape but was captured after swimming for about 100 yards. Among the detained were men from Mexico and Ecuador, several having previous deportations and illegal reentries. Local construction companies are still repairing storm damage, but reports indicate that many workers may still be undocumented. These stories and more, MinnesotaDailyNews.com.
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10: North Country Weather.
11: Mainly clear skies tonight with lows around 50. Winds out of the north around 5 miles per hour. High of 78 tomorrow. Mainly clear tomorrow night. Lows dip down to about 57. Lots of sunshine and dry. Thursday and Friday, mid-80s. Thursday, upper 80s by Friday. That's your forecast. I'm weatherology meteorologist Paul Trombley. Get the latest weather updates online at minnesotadailyweather.com. Currently, it's 66 degrees.
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10: North Country weather.
11: Mainly clear skies tonight with lows around 50. Winds out of the north around 5 miles per hour. High of 78 tomorrow. Mainly clear tomorrow night. Lows dip down to about 57. Lots of sunshine and dry Thursday and Friday. Mid-80s Thursday, upper 80s by Friday. That's your forecast. I'm weatherology meteorologist Paul Trombley. Get the latest weather updates online at minnesotadailyweather.com. Currently, it's 66 degrees.
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0: 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Going to be a great time. It's absolutely free. It's live. Head on down to the waterfront tomorrow for Mississippi Music on the Lake Bemidji Waterfront. We're going to get to the forecast. We'll do that next on The Legends.
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2: Fox News, I'm Tom Graham. Defense Secretary Pete Hegseth says the U.S. war against Iran has cost more than $37 billion so far. He appeared during a Senate hearing today as Republicans push for a $95 billion supplemental budget package to fund the military as well as aid to farmers and other priorities.
3: If we don't make critical investments right now in tech, in compute, in AI, in autonomy, in space, our adversaries who are already making these types of investments could outpace us.
2: Senate Democrats remain critical of the conflict with Iran and are pushing for a drawdown from the region. Tropical storm Bertha kicking up waves from the Florida panhandle to parts of Texas.
4: The trajectory is going to be Alabama, Mississippi, and the Louisiana coastline.
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10: 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Bemidji man facing assault charges after a shooting at a North Bemidji apartment complex left one person injured late Sunday night. On 10:39 p.m., police responded to 2400 Ridgeway Avenue North. They found a 27-year-old man with a gunshot wound to his shoulder. Taken to Sanford Bemidji Medical Center for treatment, police found three shell casings in the parking lot of the Kestrel Pines. 20-year-old Terrence Jones was arrested and is being held on suspicion of second-degree assault with a dangerous weapon. Formal charges are still pending. The investigation continues. U.S. Immigration and Customs Enforcement, or ICE, recently detained seven men during a targeted operation at a construction site in Bemidji. Second raid in a month following an earlier operation June 11th, where 21 men were detained. During the July 16th raid, one worker swam away to escape but was captured after swimming for about 100 yards. Among the detained were men from Mexico and Ecuador, several having previous deportations and illegal reentries. Local construction companies are still repairing storm damage, but reports indicate that many workers may still be undocumented. These stories and more, MinnesotaDailyNews.com.
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11: North Country weather. Mainly clear skies tonight with lows around 50. Winds out of the north around 5 miles per hour. High of 78 tomorrow. Mainly clear tomorrow night. Lows dip down to about 57. Lots of sunshine and dry Thursday and Friday. Mid-80s Thursday, upper 80s by Friday. That's your forecast. I'm weatherology meteorologist Paul Trombley. Get the latest weather updates online at MinnesotaDailyWeather.com. Currently, it's 66 degrees.
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3: North Country weather.
4: Mainly clear skies tonight with lows around 50. Winds out of the north around 5 miles per hour. High of 78 tomorrow. Mainly clear tomorrow night. Lows dip down to about 57. Lots of sunshine and dry Thursday and Friday. Mid-80s Thursday, upper 80s by Friday. That's your forecast. I'm weatherology meteorologist Paul Trombley. Get the latest weather updates online at minnesotadailyweather.com. Currently, it's 66 degrees.
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1: Fox News, I'm John Saucier. War Secretary Pete Hegseth appearing before members of the Senate Appropriations Committee to sell President

0: Trump's nearly $88 billion supplemental funding request. New Hampshire Senator Jeanine Shaheen asked him about previously approved funds that remain unspent as Americans pay for this Iran war.
1: I would hope for some perspective in this town of the historic nature of what President Trump is undertaking. Do you want radical Islamists to have a nuclear bomb
2: that can
1: stare down the world?
2: Because I have limited time.
1: I don't understand.
2: If you can't answer my question, then I will move on to my next question.
0: Former State Senator Troy Jackson said to replace former Democratic state nominee Graham Plattner following Plattner's withdrawal from the race in Maine earlier this month. Senate Minority Leader Chuck Schumer told reporters his focus remains on securing the majority.
3: My North Star has always been take back the Senate. We're going to beat Susan Collins.
0: Republican Senator Collins is seeking a sixth term. 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
15: Here's the latest from MinnesotaDailyNews.com. Drought conditions in northern Minnesota are extending the state's wildfire season beyond the usual spring and fall periods. According to the Minnesota Department of Natural Resources, Megan O'Neill explains that wildfires are more likely in summer when drought occurs. Bemidji blowdown has caused damage to many trees, leading to an increased fire risk from dead wood. The DNR is monitoring these areas for potential hazards, although northwest Minnesota has fewer fires than the northeast. Minnesota Department of Natural Resources offering $1.7 million in community grants to help manage the effects of emerald ash borer. Applications being accepted from August 3rd to September 14th for the 2026 Project Community Forest Grants. It's funded by the Minnesota Environment and Natural Resources Trust Fund. The program aims to assist with removing, treating, and replacing infested trees and promoting a diverse tree canopy. An in-person session scheduled for Bemidji August 7th from 10:15 a.m. to 11:45 a.m. will be held at the Bemidji Public Library on America Avenue Northwest. These stories and more, MinnesotaDailyNews.com.
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17: North Country weather.
18: Mainly clear skies tonight with lows around 50. Winds out of the north around 5 miles per hour. High of 78 tomorrow. Mainly clear tomorrow night. Lows dip down to about 57. Lots of sunshine and dry Thursday and Friday. Mid-80s Thursday, upper 80s by Friday. That's your forecast. I'm weatherology meteorologist Paul Trombley. Get the latest weather updates online at MinnesotaDailyWeather.com. Currently, it's 65 degrees.
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20: 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Folks, we have a fantastic show lined up for you tonight. It's their first time to perform here at Sutton Old Time Music Hour. So let's head right on up to the world-famous Wildwood Resort Corner Stage and make welcome Cedar Ridge Bluegrass.

Thank you. Thank you. It's good to be here with y'all. We hope you have a good time. We hope we play something you enjoy. The name of the band is Cedar Ridge, and I'm going to introduce them as kind as we go along. The first one I'm going to introduce to you is the mandolin player, because he's going to play your mandolin tune right now. And it's called Salt Spring. And we've been working on this thing now for 5 years, and maybe we got it right today. I hope we do. Mr. Don Pippins from Hartsville, Tennessee.

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That's a great first set. Yeah, they've come out of the gate firing on all cylinders, and we'll be hearing more from them coming up in just a moment. 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Hey! Now let's head back up to the Wildwood Resort Corner Stage, doing a great job for us tonight, Cedar Ridge Bluegrass.

0: there's the real ending right there. And that wraps up this set there from Cedar Ridge Bluegrass. Just doing a fantastic job for us tonight, and we are so glad to have them join us here at TB Sutton General Store for Sutton Old Time Music Hour. And this portion of Sutton Old Time Music Hour has been a service of D.T. 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Again, that's 931-526-1103. And we thank the fine folks at D.T. McCall & Sons for sponsoring this portion of Sutton Old Time Music Hour from their front door to yours. 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
1: Thank you. I'm going to introduce this next song because the banjo player is going to sing it for you. And I didn't tell you his name a few minutes ago, Kevin Jago, and he comes all the way from Oliver Springs, Tennessee. So for the Rome County folks that are here with us.
2: All right, here we go.

0: you.
1: Thank you, folks. 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
0: Miss Kevin back here. So now I'm going to introduce our bass player. She's the youngest member of the band in every way you can think of. So she's been here the shortest period of time in the group, and she's been with us a couple of years, I think, or maybe three, two or three. And she's a great bass player and wonderful personality, just always happy, unlike some of us older folks. We ain't all the time.
2: You're just a grumpy old man.
0: Anyway, Denise Patterson on the bass from Kingston.
3: 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Yep.

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Sounding so good for us tonight here at TV Sutton General Store. 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And we thank the good folks at the Tennessee Department of Tourism Development for sponsoring this portion of Sutton Old Time Music Hour. Folks, as I mentioned at the beginning of the show, this program is recorded to air on 60 syndicated stations that broadcast our show worldwide. 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KDAB, Lyman, Colorado, RKP Radio up in Washington, Pennsylvania, and WSM, Nashville, Tennessee, home of the world-famous Grand Ole Opry. Let's give these stations a nice round of applause for airing our program. And we also thank all of the radio stations that broadcast our show, and we also invite the listening audience to pay us a visit here in Granville, Tennessee, tour the museum and the homestead, and visit the world's largest collection of limited edition decanters at the Granville Whiskey Decanter Museum. There are about 5,000 of these decanters on display, which are all works of art. They're created actually more for the container than for the contents. So check that out there at the Granville Whiskey Decanter Museum, one of the many attractions we have up here in Granville. And before you leave us, be sure to stop in here at TB Sutton General Store. Get you a double scoop ice cream cone, or maybe an RC Cola and a moon pie, or maybe some of Miss Beverly Sutton's world-famous chicken salad. Sit out on the front porch and just watch the world go by here in historic Granville, Tennessee's Mayberry Town. 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
0: Thank y'all. Thank you. Okay. And we do this because of my grandfather. It reminds me of him. So,
2: all right, here we go.

No bluegrass show would be complete without a jail song, so we're going to do you a jail song. We've got to have at least one prison song in every bluegrass show. Don's got one that we've been doing for a little while, and we like the heck out of it, and we hope you do too. It's called You Can Keep Your 9-Pound Hammer. That is, if I ever get out of here, you can keep it. So, you ready?